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Well, the D1 Football Oversight Committee is proposing changes to the offseason and the preseason practice schedules. They're also proposing a shorter transfer portal window that could go into effect for the 2027 season. And this proposal would allow for two out-of-season practices, the total of 21 practices, neither which could exceed 5 weeks. Big 105.5.

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Metallica's album Reload turns 30 this year, and we are hooking you up with a deluxe box set that's got unreleased demos, live performances, some rare tracks, exclusive collectibles from some of Metallica's most iconic albums. It's officially coming out this Friday. Your shot to win it, though, open up the free iHeartRadio.

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Big 105.9, and showers will remain in the forecast. On this first week of summer, Big 105.9 at Soundgarden.

The next one that we will be hosting here in South Florida is going to be Colombia versus Portugal at Hard Rock. That is a 7:30 start on Saturday. And Saturday wraps up group stage play. The knockouts start on Sunday. 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

Well, just read today that Jack White, of that being the White Stripes, that his wife has filed for divorce, citing irreconcilable differences. Ugh. Married three times? He's about to be three times divorced. Big 105.

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them broke up years ago, but still Michael Stipe has not put out a solo album, which is shocking to a lot of folks. He has put out some music. In fact, there's a show on HBO Max called Rooster with Steve Carell. The theme song to it is a Michael Stipe solo song. Where's the rest of the songs, Mike? Big

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26: This is

Big 105.9, it's Allie. The throne that Ozzy was sitting on during his farewell performance, the Black Sabbath reunion show last summer / farewell concert, is going to be at a museum in his hometown of Birmingham, England for a while. Maybe it'll make it to the Rock and Roll Hall of Fame.

Big 105.9 of the Mega Millions. Nobody won that last night, so it goes up to $489 million for Friday's drawing. Dang. Big 105.9. I'm on

off their 50-something tour just a couple of weeks ago with four straight nights in L.A. and then Mexico City. And this weekend, they're going to head to Fort Worth for a couple. Four straight shows there. Chicago for four straight shows. It's pretty smart, actually. Especially if you only plan on doing this one more time. Big 105.1.

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Big 105.9, it's Allie. The Marlins wrapped up their homestand by taking 2 out of 3. It was a very good homestand. They only lost one game of the 6 they just played at home. So they're back in action on Friday. They're on the road to take on the St. Louis Cardinals for a few.

Mark Zuckerberg is trying to get on the prediction market. We've seen Kalshi. So Kalshi is like sports betting, except for it's not sports. You're betting on, like, everything. Polymarket is another one. The Meta's working on an app called Arena. Now, at first, you won't be betting with money, but then they'll start doing money, right? Get us addicted and then start charging. 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

0: 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So you have tomorrow and Friday and all next week. That's it. Your next shot to win, 8 o'clock tomorrow morning. 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

of the NBA draft. First round was last night, second round today. The NHL draft starts on Friday. That one's up in Buffalo. Round one on Friday, and it goes into the weekend. Big 105.9, The Food.

Yeah, we were just talking about the NHL draft and the NBA draft. And I mean, how about the Tkachuk brothers becoming Panthers together? And how about Giannis Antetokounmpo coming to South Florida as well? Yes, big 105.9.

Well, Toto and Christopher Cross are coming our way. Let's see. They are going to be at, I think, July 31st. For a lot of these tour dates, the Romantics are opening up. Hopefully they're on our date as well. Big 105.9.

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back in 1994 that Collective Soul's debut album came out. Now, technically, a version of it had already been released, but then they signed with a major label, they tweaked it, they re-released it this week, back in 1994. 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

More World Cup action. Group stage wraps up on Saturday. And actually, we'll host our next match here in South Florida on Saturday. 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

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NFL announced they will not be holding a supplemental draft. That's how badly they don't want former Texas Tech quarterback Brendan Sorsby to be in the NFL after his betting scandal. They just canceled the whole thing. Big 105.9. Yeah.

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It's Allie. Don't forget, tomorrow morning on the Podcast Novo Show, your next chance to grab some cash, our 250K USA giveaway. $2,500 up for grabs. 8 o'clock tomorrow morning. 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

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I said you look so fine that I really want to make you mine. 4, 5, 6, come on and get your kicks. 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
29: Good morning. It's like 5:58 in the morning. I just looked out the window at the radio. People are in the cars already. They're driving to work. Man, and then it's just a big parade of Scotsmen walking up I-95 in their kilts, their heads down.
30: Sad.
29: Let's go home.
30: Sad Scots.
29: Let's go home.
31: Get them the hell out of here.
29: Yeah, man.
32: Get them the hell out of here.
29: Oh, I don't miss the Scots. They were out.
30: No, they ghosted our buddy Mike, who is a brother of theirs.
31: Snub the show, you're dead to me.
29: Yeah, you damn tartan army. We've never heard of you until this week.
31: Too big,
29: and we'll never
31: us.
29: Hear from you again. No, they were a fun group, but I guess... Are they done now? I was watching I'm talking about the World Cup, for those of you not. Brazil and Scotland.
30: They got smoked.
29: Man, the Brazilians were going nuts last night. It was, I didn't think it wasn't going to be a full-on Brazilian crowd. You know, all the coverage this week has been about this tartan army.
31: Everyone's in love with the damn Scots down there.
29: But, the Brazilians owned Hard Rock Stadium last night.
31: It was all yellow.
29: Man, did they ever. And I didn't bet on them like an idiot, and they friggin' blew them out. I mean, they were just, yep. it wasn't even close, and I should have known that. But one of the things I did notice in watching the beginning, the pride,
0: when they were playing the Brazilian national anthem, people were like crying. I mean,
1: really?
0: Holding the, kissing the logo of Brazil. Brazil.
1: Hey guys, you've heard the song before. You know what the lyrics. You don't have to cry.
0: They have a pride, I guess.
1: I cry at the national anthem. I'm not gonna lie, so I get it
0: all the time.
1: A lot of the times,
31: maybe if there's a flyover and they do the thing where they send an eagle out from the booth that flies down to the field.
0: I mean, when the Gators run out of the tunnel, I get emotional.
1: If they perfectly time "Land of the Free" with the flyover, I'm bawling. Bro, that's the one. That's when it gets me.
0: So last night, before the match, I had a studio session with the Paul Castronovo singers. And we put together a show song.
31: A show song?
0: Well, so I put it in a computer in front of you.
1: There it is, show song.
0: Due to the popularity of Germs with Gina jingle, I got the same crew.
31: They're very talented.
0: Together, and we did this. You don't have to play the whole. Maybe we could.
31: Because it was about 5 minutes
0: Yeah,
31: long.
0: We could do maybe a minute of it or 30 seconds. But I just see if you like where I'm headed.
2: Yep. Wake up!

0: That chick can flat out wail.
1: That's not a guy?
0: Well, that she, no, the chick that does the background.
1: Gotcha.
0: She's so good.
2: Actually, maybe the lead is a woman.
0: She is, yeah.
1: Like a strong.
2: Yeah. Very strong, deep voiced
0: anyway,
2: woman.
0: That's the, like, vote on it.
2: Big if you, arms.
0: I think it's a nice little show open, right?
1: God, am I at church?
0: I love gospel. Yeah, I love
1: that's
0: gospel.
1: So good.
0: One of my favorite albums of all time is Lyle Lovett and his large band. And he has, there's a gospel song in there. That it's called Church, the church song, I think. And it's just so good. And so this is my inspiration for that.
2: I love the Elvis gospel stuff, too.
1: I don't think I've ever heard the Elvis gospel stuff.
2: You never heard
1: stuff.
2: The Elvis gospel stuff? Mm. Oh, he's got like a whole album.
0: Really?
2: You've never heard the Elvis gospel?
0: I probably have. I don't know. Why are you yelling at me right now? It's 6
2: like
0: o'clock in the morning.
2: Peace in the Valley, he did.
0: Oh, yeah. No. What do we have? Is it the peak of the week yet?
2: Yeah.
0: We're here.
2: It's Thursday,
0: my friends. Thursday, peak of the week. Mike's awful list of the week. We got a pop quiz today, maybe. I mean, I have the prize to give away. I haven't decided if I'm going to do it a pop quiz or something goofy or not.
1: I like the British sayings from yesterday.
0: Here's Elvis Presley. Gospel. I mean, he grew up listening to gospel and loving it.
2: Yeah, it fits perfectly. I was like, wow, this is what he was banned to do when I first heard it.
0: People are in your
2: car. Like,
0: what happened?
2: Get the wrong channel.
0: Oh no! Oh no!
2: They got taken off the air.
0: Another the Miami's last rock station. We weren't kidding. We are now gospel. Yeah. Elvis, man.
3: There will be peace.
0: Ooh, good stuff. Yeah.
1: They got this on Apple Music?
0: I'm sure they did.
2: Yeah.
0: Well, they actually have it on the iHeartRadio app.
1: Oh, because we have on-demand listening as well. That's right,
0: yeah,
1: of course.
0: Free.
1: Why did I say that?
0: Absolutely free. Germs with Gina comes up in the 8 o'clock hour. We also have the guy. This Florida man or not bit we do. We actually have a true Florida man who is.
2: He looks the part, plays the part.
0: He has replaced
2: Central Florida.
0: He has replaced all his angel oil with maple syrup, and yeah.
1: But that's sticky.
0: Well, it's viscous, if you will.
1: Oil is supposed to, like, smooth things out. Syrup gets sticky.
0: I didn't do it.
2: Watch the video.
0: Yes.
2: He starts that bad boy up. And
0: cranks right up.
2: He's like, you know what? It might be running better on this syrup than it was in oil.
0: Could you imagine if the entire industry, oil industry, yes, and you could just use syrup?
1: What if Pennzoil has been using syrup? We haven't smelled it because we don't do the oil changes, but everyone's in cahoots.
0: Yeah, that's part of the problem. I imagine if you put that in your engine and it started cooking,
1: oh, it smells so good.
0: It would smell good until it burnt.
1: Ah, uh-huh. Yeah.
0: You know what I mean? Anyway, Viva Brazil, let's do the news.
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8: I'm Luis Diaz.
9: And I'm Wendy Grossman. Another active heat risk alert is out, and an air quality alert remains on in Miami-Dade as extreme humidity is going to push our heat index past 101 degrees today. Now, yeah, just hours, though, before Brazil beat Scotland at Miami Stadium. Did you guys see what happened there?
0: No, but I can tell you that I thought for sure the match was going to be rained out because I was looking at the weather, looking at the radar, looking at my house. We had lightning alarms going off, and the game went off without a hitch. What did I miss?
9: Pebble-sized hail spotted in Miami Gardens.
0: Oh, wow.
9: Miami-Dade and in Boynton Beach, and they had clocked wind gusts there at 60 miles per hour.
1: Now, I just got a text.
9: There was no delays.
1: From a really dumb guy. So let's all blame the dumb guy who sent this text. Obviously not from me, but it's a question that should be posed. How does it hail if it's hot? Isn't it hail ice?
2: Well, the turbulent winds push the precipitation up high enough in elevation to freeze.
0: What are you, some kind of meteorologist?
1: To two syllable words. Now.
2: I don't know how I know this, but I guess I've watched enough Weather Channel stuff.
0: Oh.
2: So it goes higher up into the atmosphere, freezes, then gets heavy enough to fall back down again.
1: Fast
2: and
1: enough before
2: it melts.
1: If it's
2: really turbulent, it keeps getting pushed up and freezing into bigger balls.
1: So it falls down so fast, it falls faster than it melts.
0: Big balls.
2: if it's really a crazy storm, it keeps getting pushed back up, freezing even more, and then you get like golf, you know, golf ball and softball.
1: But wouldn't
2: size.
1: It melt before it comes down?
2: Apparently not.
9: No.
2: Oh. We should get Craig censored.
0: Yeah. I was going to say,
2: confirm
0: what's the
2: what
0: point?
2: I'm saying.
0: All right. If you got hailed on, is your car wrecked? Call in. What's next, yeah. Wendy?
9: All right. So don't forget, Team USA plays against Turkey at 9 tonight in L.A. Over 30 people are confirmed dead. There are fears there may be thousands of others after two powerful earthquakes rock Venezuela. The first one was a 7.2 magnitude, followed by a 7.5, which was the strongest to hit Venezuela in over 100 years. The quakes flattened buildings in the capital city of Caracas and other communities. Survivors could be heard trapped under the rubble, so search continues on for them. Just terrible. I mean, it was back-to-back. I don't know.
0: How many dead?
9: They have 30 confirmed, but thousands suspected.
0: Oh, God. Geez. Earthquakes freak me out.
9: Yeah, and this one was really weird because it was so close together.
0: There was a tsunami warning, too, but I guess they lifted it for Puerto Rico and places in that neck of the woods. But that's another one that I can't handle. Like
2: tsunamis,
0: not the warning, the actual tsunami.
1: I'll tell you, man, to me, the earthquake is the only one I would hate. Like I'd never want to live in L.A. because earthquakes, that's the only one that comes without a warning. So it terrifies.
0: Yeah, and at least you're right.
1: Tsunami, you get warned. Hurricanes, you get warned.
0: How come those people in Indonesia, when that tsunami hit a few years ago, they all died? They were like...
1: The warning was in English.
2: Yeah. Okay. Son of a bitch.
9: Wow. The animals didn't, though. Remember the animals from all the animals ran to higher ground before they even knew about it.
0: Amazing. And then there's those people that are standing on the beach going, wow, look at the low tide.
2: Let's go get some seashells.
0: My gosh, I've never seen anything like this. It's 7 miles. Well, anyway,
9: Let me get this selfie.
0: I feel for the people.
9: Yeah, this one's kind of crazy. Detroit Lions cornerback Terrion Arnold is under arrest in Tampa, facing a possible life sentence for a reported robbery and kidnapping. Investigators accuse him of coordinating with other people to lure three men to an apartment where they were beaten, robbed, and held at gunpoint. Arnold claims $200,000 in personal items was stolen from an Airbnb he owned, and police say he was acting out in retaliation. He was an All-American in Alabama. He was the 24th pick in the 2024 NFL draft. He's also originally from Tallahassee.
0: He didn't follow along with the O.J. Simpson got off with murder but got arrested for going back to get his memorabilia backstory? Oh, well.
9: No.
0: Dummy.
9: We got another. What would a day be without another plane? Crazy.
0: What the hell?
9: All the time. This one, a United Airlines crew reported experiencing what the pilot described as severe borderline or extreme turbulence while passing through 20,000 feet, turning a regular routine flight into a frightening situation. Here's what it sounded like when they called it in.
6: What I can say, she did hit her head, and she looks like she's getting some leg pain. She's we're okay in terms of minimum crew, but that's kind of the issue here.
7: Okay.
9: Yeah.
6: So coming through, it was about 20,000 feet on around DuPont. I mean, I'd at this point call it about severe, about a borderline extreme.
9: Yeah, flight attendant actually got hurt. She couldn't even finish her job. So the plane landed safely. Everybody's okay. But
0: no
9: she
0: peanuts?
9: Was hitting heads. No.
0: No beverage service? I want my money. I'm going on Twitter.
9: Yeah.
1: See if they
9: you're lucky if you even get that today on any flight. And
0: I had a flight attendant that I don't know if he was flirting with me or what, but man, that guy was so cool. He was bringing me stuff and he was also he was
9: stuff?
0: A listener, but maybe that was
9: that's,
0: it.
9: There
0: yeah,
9: you go.
0: Yeah. I said, hey, you got any cookies? I got you. I got you.
2: Give me the famous Amos bag.
0: Got you. Yeah, those little, I need three bags of those. Those little, you know, get
2: it's
0: you
2: like
0: open
2: four
0: up.
2: Four cookies in there.
0: You're lucky to get four.
1: Just don't tell anyone, okay? Shh. Between you and me.
9: This is your secret.
0: Go ahead, take that banana.
9: And the search is out for a missing giraffe from a Texas ranch. The owner is now offering $5,000 reward for anybody that can find Gracie. She disappeared from the Cedar Hollow Ranch about 100 miles northwest of San Antonio. She's between 3 and 4 years old, 14 to 16 feet, and she probably weighs near 2,000 pounds. So she probably isn't too hard to spot, but she is missing.
0: And it's 6:11, and this is the Paul Castronovo Show, where we want to enlist your help. 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And we learned that Carnival Cruise Lines is the Spirit Airlines of the cruise industry. 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
31: Hialeah is the Spirit Airlines of cities.
0: Well,
31: have a hectic.
0: Fully expected that one. We posed the question moments ago if Spirit Airlines is the Spirit Airlines of airlines and Carnival Cruise Lines is the Spirit Airlines of the cruise industry. Can we name each? I didn't get a lot of phone calls. We got a bunch of iHeart messages on the app, the TalkBack mic. But so what? So you think Waffle House?
1: I think Waffle House has to be the restaurant version of Spirit Airlines. The fights.
0: What is it? Any place drunk show up?
2: I mean, Denny's would be a close second, but nobody takes Waffle House.
0: Yeah, Denny's would be number two. I think you're right. What about gas station?
2: I said 7-Eleven.
1: No.
0: I don't know,
2: what's
0: man.
2: Worse?
1: 7-Eleven is like Delta. Like, it's not Wawa.
0: There's a 7-Eleven near, sort of nearby house that is, like they have.
2: Oh, I figured that.
0: They have fresh fruit.
2: It's a convenience store, but the quick stops.
0: Quick stop. Yeah, there's the ratchet versions of them. All right, play another message.
32: Walmart is the Spirit of retail chains.
0: Oh.
1: No.
0: Yeah.
1: More than Dollar General?
2: Oh, yeah, you're right. Which is also yellow.
1: Which is also yellow and black.
2: Dollar General,
0: but 100%. But Walmart has, they have viral stuff, like, remember Muffin Top?
1: Oh, all the craziest stuff happens at Walmart.
0: Happens at Walmart, yeah. So
1: but,
0: I...
1: You know what? Dollar General might be Frontier, where it's worse than Spirit, but we just don't know about it.
0: That's the question. What has just moved? Has anything moved into that? Like, who's taken the mantle?
1: Not yet.
2: Yeah, we haven't seen enough footage from airports to
1: Allegiance on the way, though.
0: A week ago, when we did a couple of our playing crazies, was it Frontier that had? There were some fights on airlines. Do we know?
3: Yeah. And Ryanair?
0: They're not
3: big. We had that one.
0: Ryanair, they're not big enough.
3: Well, yeah, we have Frontier. We've had a bunch of them.
0: We'll give it some time. All right. So.
2: I was going to say grocery stores. I think I have figured out Fresco Supermarket.
0: Never heard of it.
2: The yellow one.
0: Artie Capitini says bro. Circle K.
1: Fresco y Mas.
0: Yes. Circle K. What about Aldi?
2: No.
0: They're nice. Stop.
1: Aldi's Southwest. It's budget friendly, but it's good.
0: It's clean it's and nice.
1: But it's nice. No fights at all.
0: What's that other one? Is Sprouts? They're nice.
2: Sprouts is nice.
1: Sprouts is
0: Fresh Market's kind of nice.
2: That's flat. I mean, Sedano's kind of, but Fresco y Mas is.
0: We don't have a Sedano's by me.
2: No, some Sedano's are better than others, too. Much like Walmart's. They're like bad Walmart's and relatively decent ones.
1: Yeah, but there's no good Dollar General.
0: We got it. Right. Publix is the GOAT, right? See, if Albertsons was still here.
1: Oof.
0: Albertsons was rough. I guess Winn-Dixie. Oh, they're out of business, aren't they?
2: No, they're still around.
1: Just about.
0: Are you sure?
2: I passed one not too long ago.
0: I don't know. Wendy would know.
1: I think Winn-Dixie owns Fresco because the Winn-Dixie that used to be by my house.
0: All right, let's go with Winn-Dixie.
1: Yeah.
0: And Czech Cola is the Spirit Airlines of soda.
1: I said this earlier. Six Flags has to be the Spirit Airlines of theme parks.
2: Yeah, I think you're right.
0: Because things always happen at them.
1: Yeah, Cedar Point is always is there's one of them in Ohio, and they're always great.
2: I mean,
1: you've got Disney and Universal, and Six Flags is budget friendly.
0: Is
1: and
0: it?
1: Something is
0: we
1: always
0: never
1: going
0: went,
1: wrong.
0: We, our family never. We lived in Florida, so we never had to go to a Six Flags.
1: No, they're good.
0: Lot. They're good.
1: They're good.
0: So then, why would they be a Spirit?
1: Because they're good.
2: I mean, what's below that? That's
1: exactly the fair.
2: Yeah, at that point, yeah, you're talking about carnivals.
0: Carnivals and fairs. That's where you're at, and they're all the same. Carnies are just scary anyway.
1: Yeah, but I wouldn't compare that to a theme park.
0: Do you think
1: theme parks are
0: permanent? Think that they do background testing on carny workers?
2: Hell no.
1: I think you have to. I think if you don't have three prior arrests, you're not getting employed.
0: All right, if you want to join the conversation, you can leave us a message in the iHeartRadio app's TalkBack mic. Or you can call us live at 877-210-5936. It's now 6:23. I do have I have decided to do a pop quiz today.
1: Ooh.
2: Back to the Valley.
0: Yeah, I have some good questions lining up for Robin Trower. One of my boys called me yesterday. He's like, hey, are we going to Robin Trower? Robin Trower at the Parker September 15th. Where did I see Robin Trower?
2: Have seen him already live?
0: Yes, at the Miami High Life Fronton in the late 70s.
2: Does that building still exist?
1: The Magic City Casino, right? Yeah, yeah, yeah.
0: Is that what it is?
1: Yeah, yeah, yeah.
0: No, it's now. Didn't a bunch of basketball players put it together and make it a. Google it, because I don't want to have
1: it. It's either Casino Miami, which is where the who's the comedian that we. Whitney Cummings played, or it's Magic City, which was the other Fronton. Those are the only two Frontons in Miami, but they're both still there.
0: I don't know. I can't remember which one it was because I drove there as a teenager. But he's not playing there. He's playing at the Parker, I promise you. And if you want to go, you have to win the pop quiz, and you have to call us now to see Robin Trower in concert, 877-210-5936. We've secured three questions. Get two right and you win. Caller 11.
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1: Let me turn you guys on, because I know that Mike Anderson and Luis Diaz, yeah, are younger and maybe did not grow up in the era of the greatest guitarists of all time. But
2: well, I'm not at the age that I forget my friends' names yet, so that's cool.
1: I was playing along, Yan. Oh, okay, let's shame me for my...
3: let's try and gaslight me into thinking that was a bit.
1: Early onset Alzheimer's, thanks.
4: Robin Trower,
1: who we have tickets to give away this week on the pop quiz, is playing at the Parker. And I'm telling you, if you grew up in my era, you heard, like, for instance, have you ever heard this song?

0: to you?
1: I'm down.
2: I'm down. That's got to be great live.
0: The song's called Two Rolling Stone. But when you hear the solo in this thing, wah, wah, wah, wah.
3: Oh, he likes the wah-wah pedal.
0: Yeah, he was a wah-wah guy.
3: I love a good hoagie.
0: Listen to that bass line, man. Dude, now, can you pull up the song Bridge of Sighs? S-I-G-H. Sigh, not...
3: Oh.
0: Yeah.
3: I thought it was like girth.
0: Sigh, Bridge of Sighs. Yeah, he's a big dude, man. Can't get on the bridge. It's 634. The moon don't lose the times to wash me clean. So it's just like... I mean, all
1: Shades
0: these,
1: of Hendrix
0: the
1: in
0: guy,
1: here.
0: The guys like Kenny Wayne Shepherd and all those, they came up listening to this guy and like, oh, okay, yeah. Sun it's, don't shine. It's the same era.
1: Is this like, late 70s?
0: Yeah, yeah. Clapton. They all were so good. All right, so this guy Kevin is our contestant for the pop quiz today to go see Robin Trower at the Parker. Hi, Kevin.
4: Hey, how you doing, Paul?
0: You probably appreciate this music. Like, these kids... They
4: absolutely,
0: they,
4: sir.
0: They don't understand.
4: Absolutely.
0: They don't understand. All right. I'm going to ask you a couple of questions, but I think there's a good chance you're going to win today. I feel good about it, all right, bro?
4: Okay, sounds good.
0: Why does Madonna say she does not want to get naked anymore? A, because the last time she was naked in public, she got a sticker in her nipple when walking her dog.
3: Good.
1: I guess. Oh, like a thorn bush sticker.
0: Yeah, thorn bush sticker.
1: I thought
0: like,
1: somebody popped
2: oh, I thought someone just put like a happy face, like a star, like a no, good job.
0: Her boobs are hanging to the ground. And she got a sticker.
4: Yeah. Oh.
0: Or B, because everyone is being naked. Or C, because the last guy she did it says she looked like Gollum.
4: Gollum. C.
0: No, B.
1: I forgot.
0: Come on. God
4: damn it, man. Sorry.
0: What made Will Arnett snap at his podcast co-host Jason Bateman to say, none of your effing business? Those guys got in a fight on
3: air. Did they really?
0: Yeah, yeah, yeah.
1: A real fight.
0: Yeah. A, he asked what his ex-wife Amy Poehler was like down there. B, he asked if Amy Poehler ever watched him go number two. Or C, he asked if Amy had any gray pubes yet.
4: C.
0: B.
1: Damn it.
4: Damn it, man.
0: I know. You know what?
4: Loser.
0: You know what? Kevin, I have extra tickets to give away. I'm going to give you an extra
4: pair. Cool.
0: I'm going to give you a pair anyway.
4: Hey, excellent, man. Thank you.
0: All right. Enjoy the show.
4: Hey, listen, just so you know, I saw Robin Trower at the candy store in Fort Lauderdale, like, 1984.
0: Damn, the candy store rocks.
1: What is that building
4: dude.
1: Now?
0: What was the candy store? That was their line in the I did all the I used to do their commercials. The candy store rocks. The candy store.
1: Was it a bar?
0: Candy store. It was a bar, yeah.
4: Yeah, but they used to have a swimsuit contest. Oh, my, they were great.
0: Yeah, and then Summers on the Beach, candy store, button on the, you know, the button
4: right.
0: shot, all of those,
4: yeah.
0: all those joints. We used to probably hang out together and do blow.
1: Maybe
0: all right,
1: we
0: Kevin.
1: Should bring those back. This summer, Castronovo
4: back
1: brings back the bikini contest.
0: I'm a married guy now. I don't need
1: Luis Diaz brings back the bikini.
0: I'm a married guy.
2: The best. Mike Anderson.
0: Yeah, the best.
1: All right, I'll do it.
2: Brings the mankini.
0: The bar gig, you know, I love to talk about that era. The bar gig for radio.
1: The golden age.
0: For radio guys like Rosebuds. I used to do Sunday night at Rosebuds. You know, live rock band and get on stage.
1: A dock bar.
0: Do shots.
1: Situation.
0: Do shot. Have a bottle on stage. Have people walk up, pour shots. Yeah.
1: And the ice luge in the corner.
0: No, don't remember an ice luge.
1: You don't remember the ice luges? They were huge in the 90s.
0: So we had this conversation. There was we did not have this conversation. I wanted to have it. Maybe it'll make the topic graveyard this week, but about the best era for the bar, for bars. And they were like saying that it was the 90s. And I don't know if that's true. Like, for me, the best bar era, like, I came through the disco era. That's when I started going out, and that was not it. But live rock bands in bars, to me...
1: Late 80s.
0: I think late 80s, I guess into the early 90s, you know, before... I never really was a big dance club guy. I just, you know, like, want to dance? I did it.
2: Well, that's all we had.
0: That's all you guys had,
2: that's
0: right?
2: That's all we have, so...
1: There's always a Baja Beach Club, whatever city you're in.
0: But I mean, there's Like, for instance, by my house, there's a bar called Crazy Uncle Mike's. And, man, they got live music every night of the week. Live, like, usually, mostly it's tribute bands. And the best. And this place is massive. And there's another one in Pompano, Galuppi's. They do the same thing. They got a giant stage, live music.
3: Copper Blues down in Doral always has live music. The problem is it's always a band from Miami, so they're singing American songs with a Spanish accent.
0: Oh, that's hilarious.
3: So they're singing like Bruno Mars, like, I catch a grenade for you. Like, it's the funniest thing.
0: But so is the live rock band a thing still?
3: Certain places. With the last rock station, there's very few rock bars.
0: I know, especially in this market. I just was wondering, like, if you're in Chicago or some, you know, white bread market, do they have rock clubs where you can just go see live music? I mean, that was like the Bowery. We used to go to this bar called, in West Palm, called the Bowery. That's friggin' Eddie Money was playing. Like, I mean, that kind of crap.
3: That's wild.
0: And that's like what this guy Kevin was saying on the radio a minute ago. Yeah, it was 1984. I saw Robin Trower playing at a bar. I remember Wet Willie playing at Summers on the Beach one weekend.
1: I know back up in Baltimore it was Hammer Jacks in the 80s and all like Motley Crue. And it was not quite a bar. It was like that in between where it was like a half a warehouse with two bars on either side situation.
0: Oh, yeah.
1: Those kind of venues, which you don't really see much of anymore.
0: So what was the best era for going out? Was it the live rock era or is it the club era? Was it the late 70s? I don't know because I was not.
1: I didn't get to dabble in both.
0: The disco era, listen, I graduated high school in 78, and disco was a thing. And we used to put on these ridiculous outfits, platform shoes, bell bottoms, and then these Western shirts unbuttoned to the waist with my stupid 80s afro, and I would try to go meet girls. I went to Studio 54 in the late 70s once.
3: No one forced you. No one put a gun to your head and told you to put on platform shoes.
0: You had to. That's what you people wore.
1: What percentage of the population was doing the bell bottoms and the huge collars?
0: I think everybody. That was what you did.
1: Everyone did?
0: I think, yeah. I mean,
1: because like during the 90s, there was the whole JNCO jean era.
0: They had the grunge.
1: Remember that?
0: Is that the grunge?
1: Yeah, and like, but a lot. It was a level above the typical grunge.
0: I never went with Doc Martens. I never, or an Ed Hardy T-shirt.
3: I missed that, thank God.
0: Yeah, no, I was part of it, but I was like, no, I'm not wearing that. I don't know.
1: The bedazzled, remember the tap out T-shirt era?
0: But I think
1: if you were a badass, you had a tap out shirt or Affliction.
3: I never earned one.
0: I think like I went to Nashville early. I spent a year in Nashville. And I remember being at a few months, and like I got to look like everybody else. And my friends from Florida came up to visit. And they're like,
1: who the F is this guy?
0: What happened to Paul? And I was wearing like a cardigan sweater and a bolo tie. You know what a bolo tie is?
3: Yeah.
0: Well, you know, and I didn't have a hat on, but I mean, like, I remember. Right.
3: So I go to the mountains at least once, twice a year.
0: Plaid.
3: I'm always. I put on the flannel, the plaid. I got the hat. I got the jeans. I got the boots.
0: Dude,
3: I love Mountain Lewis. They call me Mountain Lou.
0: When you see Maine, Paul, when I go to Maine, I look like the poster child for L.L. Bean.
1: You got the bean boots
3: really?
1: On.
3: Yeah. Yeah. So I embrace it.
0: Yeah.
3: I love that, bro.
0: Right.
1: You can always spot the vacationers here because the color schemes they wear, especially on the beach, are totally different. They're wearing like dark colored bathing suits. They have a brown hat on. It's like down here, like you just don't wear those colors.
0: I think it's the same for women, too, by the way. Like when Gina goes to Maine. She was like, yeah, my roots are a little, I'm not worried about it. She's like, I might be a 7 in Boca, but I get to Maine, I'm a 10.5. It's 6:42, time for sports.
1: Yeah, big game right here in Miami last night, and Brazil brakes off Scotland 3-0.
0: Great.
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0: Oh, man.
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0: 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What's that? Learn more in today's lightning round.
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28: Good morning, gentlemen. Yes, Winn-Dixie is still around. Aldi bought all the Winn-Dixies, and they are keeping 10% of the Winn-Dixies, and the rest they're switching over to Aldi. And the butthole of all supermarkets, it's definitely pick and pay.
3: We were using the phrase
28: spirit. You walk
3: spirit.
28: In, you smell like you just walked into a slaughter factory.
0: Jesus.
28: Have a hectic day. Glad you're feeling better, Paul. Now yeah. Man up and get out there and catch some fish.
0: I can't for 4 to 6 weeks.
3: Paul, I am the fishing king of this show.
1: Yeah, you
3: now.
1: Missed it.
0: Apparently
1: Monday.
0: So. What happened?
1: He's the man now.
3: Eight largemouth. I caught a gar. Don't know how I hooked it, but I caught it.
0: Yeah. You told me this the other day, but anybody can catch a bass. You stand there with a worm. Oh, I got.
3: But have you?
0: What?
3: Have you caught a bass recently? I'm saying recently. I won a fishing tournament. You haven't.
0: You won a tournament?
3: Yes, I won the tournament in Guantanamo.
0: You caught a jack.
3: Jack Crivalli.
0: It's 6:52 and time for today's lightning round.
29: Lightning round.
0: You give me 5 minutes, I give you the world. Today is Global Beatles Day. It's celebrated. I never heard of it. It's celebrated annually on June 25th, marking the anniversary of the Beatles' BBC Our World performance of All You Need Is Love. Fans across the globe are invited to take part in Global Beatles Day online or in person at events spreading the Beatles' message of love and unity, except between Paul and John, who hated each other at the end. Here at the Lightning Round, our staff is just learning that Tom Holland calls Zendaya by her middle name, which is Mari. Details forthcoming.
3: Yeah, get to the bottom of that one.
1: Like Mari Povich?
0: M-A-R-E-E, Mari.
1: Oh.
0: Why wouldn't you call her Zendaya?
3: To be cute. Everyone's screaming Zendaya. If she hears that name, she knows, that's my hubby.
0: Lightning round. You trying to show us up, Niz? This is almost Ron McGill level nauseating. For those of you that, if you follow Ron McGill online, we love Ron. He's a good friend.
1: He's the best.
0: However, it gets a little much, the showering and his posts about the wife.
3: Oh, he loves his wife. He's in a happy marriage, and you poo-poo all over it.
0: Yes.
3: Okay.
1: And here's the thing. She never posts about him.
3: You follow his wife?
1: I think I do.
0: Anyway, so you tell Adam Sandler marked his 23rd wedding anniversary by skywriting a message to his wife, Jackie. A plane flew over them and spelled out 23. A loves J.
3: Did he have to pay by the letter?
0: I don't know. Well, I mean, I get.
1: Yeah, what does that run a man?
0: He's Adam Sandler.
1: I mean, obviously,
0: he could have flown to the
1: moon. I'm just curious if it's something in my wheelhouse. 23
0: years, and A loves J. Plus, you have to have spaces and the...
3: I don't know, man. I've been to Disney, and the guy in the plane writes, Jesus loves you and is caring about you and is praying for you. Right, and he's just making this whole... writing the Bible in the sky. Adam Sandler couldn't afford to put...
0: That's what I'm saying.
1: Yeah, write out the whole name.
3: He wrote five characters.
0: Lightning round. Either Taylor Swift is... and Travis Kelce are playing us, or this is actually a real deal. So Madison Square Garden next weekend, City Hall of New York has confirmed that a permit was filed to close off the surrounding streets outside MSG from July 2nd through the 4th.
3: Guys,
0: including a public tent outside the venue that'll host almost 1,000 attendees. It's supposed to happen Friday the 3rd. A source says the Kansas City Chiefs players have reservations at the Marriott Midtown.
1: I still think it's a red herring to throw
3: Listen
1: everyone off.
3: Listen to me right now.
0: Too. What?
3: They have the money. Because remember you said a couple weeks, they even, it came out that they have a stage being built.
0: Yeah. Of course
3: they have the money to throw money at that.
0: Right.
3: And still get married at her mansion in Rhode Island.
0: Yeah.
3: 100%. They're not getting married.
0: Yeah,
3: there.
0: But I mean, yeah. Like if the Kansas City Chiefs have rented out the Marriott.
3: Yeah, and then you get a limo. How far, honestly, I'll Google Maps it right now. How far is it from New York to Rhode Island?
0: 5 hours.
3: Really?
0: Yeah, they're not driving that. In other Tay-Tay news, all right, why don't we take around the horn. Let's make around the horn. Is it a BS and they're getting married somewhere else?
3: Which Marriott? The Courtyard by Marriott?
0: Yeah, that's where they're staying. The Courtyard by Marriott. Because they couldn't get rooms at the Hampton Inn. Oh, I don't know. Whatever the Midtown Marriott, Marriott near the Madison Square Garden. I don't know, Marriott.
1: Yeah, I say it's not happening there.
0: Really?
1: I mean, because it's so unromantic and just...
0: Right. I also heard that all these, like, all the biggest stars in music are going to be there. I mean...
1: And again, if they are getting in and out and dealing with the paparazzi in downtown New York, it's going to be a nightmare. Right?
0: I don't know.
2: Yeah.
3: It's 3 hours. 3 hours from the Marriott to Rhode Island.
0: I mean... It makes sense.
3: And remember, she's got a private jet.
0: How many people does Madison Square Garden hold?
3: 20,000-30,000. Right? That's the regular arena number.
0: Well, it's 18,000 at the Amerant Bank Arena.
3: Yeah, 20,000.
0: All right. Do you need that?
1: 19,500.
0: Do you need that for a wedding?
3: No.
0: Right. I mean, do you have that many friends that you know?
3: No, I guess, but like if you're just taking up the court, you know?
0: I mean,
3: like
0: even if you invite all the Kansas City Chiefs and their spouses, that's...
3: It's 100 people. Yes. It's a 53-man roster. It's 106 people.
0: Right, and every major music star. It seems like a lot. All right, moving on. In other Tay-Tay news, The Offspring incited the world's largest mosh pit to a Taylor Swift song at Hellfest, and they covered her song Love Story. That's an interesting choice. Lightning round. Ozempic. We're just learning about Ozempic. The miracle drug.
3: We're just learning about it?
0: We're learning this about
3: it. Okay.
0: That it can reduce your libido. So here's the irony of life. You finally get hot enough that people want to bang you.
3: And you can't.
0: And you're not in the mood. I'm just good.
3: Oh,
0: just
3: my God.
0: Wow. So you look hot as hell, but I'm not in. Nah.
3: So you got to pair
0: up.
3: And
0: you don't want to eat, and you don't want sex. What do you want to do?
1: And you don't want to drink.
0: Right.
3: That's true. So you got to pair Ozempic with male enhancement. Is what we're hearing, or just Viagra?
0: No, it doesn't mean you can't.
1: Atlantic Men's Clinic offers both.
0: Doesn't mean you can't get it. You know, turgid. It means you just don't feel.
3: You don't feel like it.
0: You're just not into it. You have your libido. You're like, eh.
3: I kind of want to get on Ozempic just to see how strong it is, because I would love to have a slower drive.
0: I know, because he brushed by me earlier. I was like, dude.
3: Yeah.
0: You're warm. Anybody on it can confirm or not confirm it. You can remain anonymous. 877-210-5936 or leave us a message on the iHeartRadio app's Talkback Mike. Lightning Round takes you to the Celebrity Drunk Corner. There's a warrant out for the arrest of Eminem's ex-wife, Kim Scott, after she failed to appear at a DUI hearing. More drunk news. This is a weird one. As a parent, Christina Ricci's ex-husband filed a request for an emergency hearing over custody of their kid, Freddie. He accused her of consuming alcohol while flying with their 11-year-old son. And the kid narked on the mom. My mom was drinking on the plane. Like, first of all, you're grounded. And second of all, you're on a plane.
1: She wasn't flying the plane.
0: No, she wasn't flying the plane.
1: So, who cares?
0: Freddie's legal counsel claimed the child overreacted, according to TMZ. They wanted to have her alcohol test. And she's like, no. She had a drink on a plane.
3: Yeah, remember, kids are crazy because of the way, like, I remember if I saw my dad drink beer, I'd be like, Dad's drunk. Dad, kids don't know.
0: Yeah, I guess. How do they?
3: Alcohol.
0: Right. Is this the year of Billy Idol? The rock legend. Listen to this. He was voted in the Rock and Roll Hall of Fame. He got the American Music Awards Lifetime Achievement Award. And Tuesday, he and Steve Stevens, his guitar player, were the latest inductees into Guitar Center's Hollywood Rock Walk. Good for you, Billy Idol. You're the man. Hey, here at the Lightning Round, we're following a new story that's just breaking. We're learning that Metallica guitar player Kirk Hammett says today's pop music is crap.
3: Oh, got to get to the bottom of
0: this. Details. Anybody want to argue with that? In Scottish news. I know. I can't help it.
1: You got some bangers.
0: In Scottish news, a Scotland man named Kevin Doofus was arrested for driving while under the influence of cannabis. Officers stopped him on a highway before he failed a drug test. Doofus has been banned for driving from 3 years.
3: In Miami? Was he here?
0: You can't smoke pot in 3 years? Can you imagine just for smoking weed?
3: Three years?
0: Oh, yeah, man. Hey, the Rolling Stones, greatest marketing band of all time. They're now collaborating with over their new album, Foreign Tongues, with NASCAR. And I want this officially licensed co-branded NASCAR merch, including T-shirts, a sweatshirt, and a racing jacket. I love to have the racing jacket.
3: Did you see they're also dropping a podcast?
0: Yes, and with Keith and Mick and Ronnie Wood, I'll be listening to it. It's the Stones, mate. Tonight, the fifth season premiere of The Bear at 9 o'clock on FX. I'm three seasons behind. Will I ever?
3: I've heard nothing but good things, and I still haven't watched a second.
0: Oh, it's awesome. If you're a foodie, it's really good. Jimmy Walker, 79 today. Dynamite! Punk wouldn't say it in our studio.
3: Punk.
0: And Carly Simon is 83.
3: Damn.
0: Remember that song, You're So Vain? Who did she write it about? You probably think this song is about you.
1: Don't you?
0: There you go. Warren Beatty. And that's today's Lightning Round. I guess he was doing her.
3: You think so?
2: Piss off.
4: The only thing I want to hear right now is
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6: Everyone in this room is now dumber for having listened to it.
3: I love this first one, man. Bill Cosby had a whole show. Kids say the darndest things. They just don't have a filter. Like, God forbid you find someone with any sort of special need or deformity with your kid next to you,
0: Oh, no. It's
3: going to be pointed out. This one wasn't even that bad. This mom and her daughter were on a plane ride, and the pilot had a British accent and came over the speaker and started talking, and this is what she screamed in the plane.
0: Oh, no.
7: Late customers and those joining from our SkyTeam Alliance.
8: Is that Harry Potter talking?
3: It was a short video, but
0: that's fantastic.
1: Is that Harry Potter talking?
0: I love that. That's great.
3: And then we were talking about Tom Hanks yesterday, and so my feed obviously was paying attention to it, and I saw this video. We've been talking, how good is Tom Hanks of an actor? You're saying he's the best. I was saying he's the best. But clearly, he's not. Because he doesn't even know the last name of the characters he plays.
0: What does that mean?
3: If you play a character, you should know what their name is, what day they were born. You should do all this research and create the character.
0: In my conversation with... Oh, you're talking about Woody?
3: He doesn't know Woody's last name.
0: Did anyone?
3: This interviewer did.
2: By the way, I only recently discovered that Woody has a surname.
5: I had no idea. The sheriff? Woody what?
2: Woody Pride.
5: Oh.
2: Double twist. Jesse's full name is Jessica Jane Pride.
8: Oh, wait a minute. I'd heard this that they might be related.
2: I think that means you're siblings.
5: No, yeah. Distant cousins, please. Please.
8: There's something in there. Was it one of the guys on the internet that gets these names? I heard that same thing.
5: How did they find this out? I play the guy. I didn't realize I had a surname.
0: Yeah, unless it's on the script, you know. I mean, you walk in, they hand you a paper, you read the lines, and you collect a check for $100 million. Dollars.
3: I think it's made up.
0: I asked, Shame. Maybe, is it because it's Pride Month?
3: In June, his name is Pride.
0: I asked, Robert Duvall, one of the greatest actors ever, to recite some lines from The Godfather with me, and he didn't remember them. And I was like, what? And he goes, dude. He didn't call me dude. He's like, I've done 130 films, and that's one role that I had in 1972.
1: And I wonder how often he's watched the movie.
0: He goes, I understand it's the, you know, your whole life revolves around The Godfather, but when I'm done playing a role, I'm now the great Santini in a movie.
3: Yeah.
0: And I'm in Apocalypse Now, and I have to get into that role. We gravitate towards some crazy role, and we're like, it's the greatest thing ever. Like, I memorized every line for that movie.
1: Right, you've watched it 200 times, where I bet you, because I've been watching a bunch of interviews lately where actors are like, yeah, I can't watch any, I've watched a little bit of the movie, and then I have to turn it off. So he may have only watched it, like, once.
3: Yeah, right at the screening.
0: Do you like to go back and watch videos of you online when you were fat?
3: I no.
0: Right? When I see listeners and friends send me pictures, hey, remember when you were 300 pounds? I'm like, yeah, you don't need to remind me. I'm good.
3: I'll do you. I had a buddy who was like, Lewis, man, we got to film an hour for you so you can either turn it into clips or whatever, or post it on YouTube, but you're too. I will fund it. I will bring the cameras. I'll provide everything. Just perform your hour. So I filmed it. I haven't even posted it yet because of how big I was. And I look at it now.
0: You can't. You got to do a new hour.
3: I think I got to do a new hour.
0: Of course.
3: But I did all the material. We sold out the improv. I did all the material. I can't sell out the improv again and do the same material.
0: No, you got to move on.
1: I mean, how many pounds? Like, that's
0: drop all the fat jokes.
1: How many pounds different? How many pounds lighter are you now?
3: From there to now, 110.
0: Yeah, you're a different guy.
3: And that was that I had lost like 50 before that.
0: All right, we got to jump into the news right now.
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10: I'm Paul Castronovo.
11: I'm Mike Anderson.
12: I am Luis Diaz.
13: And I'm Wendy Grossman. Last hour, we told you about the earthquakes in Venezuela. This hour, a powerful earthquake has struck Japan. The 6.9 magnitude quake struck this morning in northern Japan off the coast of Kuji. Strong tremors were felt throughout the region, disrupting bullet train service. No tsunami warnings have been posted just yet. And President Trump is now pledging assistance to Venezuela after a pair of earthquakes there. Listen to this stat. There are fears there could be over 100,000 people dead.
0: Jesus
13: 700
0: Christ.
13: Injured. Yeah. Yeah. 100,000 people.
0: What?
13: Yeah.
1: Would that be the deadliest earthquake in recorded history?
13: I think it's because they had the two back-to-back. The first was 7.2, the second 7.5. I mean, they've got
3: Was it two back-to-back or was it an aftershock? Because isn't there an aftershock?
13: Two back-to-back.
3: Less than a minute apart.
0: Damn.
13: Yeah. We're calling them two.
0: Yeah, I think I'm with you, Lewis. Earthquakes are scary.
3: They're the worst.
0: You're all just get in the door jam, and hopefully the whole ceiling.
1: Yeah, but imagine you're on the 20th floor of a condo building.
0: Yeah, that's
3: you gotta
0: the
3: go
0: one.
3: You got to go up.
1: You just gently fall down on the roof.
0: I remember sitting on my couch watching the World Series.
13: Yeah.
0: When it happened in San Francisco. And then, you know, and it was like, oh, this is an earthquake. And then you started seeing highways collapsing and people crushed. I'm like, oh, that's bad.
1: All right. Deadliest recorded earthquake, 1556, China, 830,000 dead.
0: What?
3: 830? Well, China.
1: And that's before giant buildings.
0: What year?
1: 1556.
3: 1956.
0: How did they record it?
1: 1556. I mean, we were writing things down at that point.
0: That's not. I was going to say it's not recorded.
3: Well, no, the Chinese are pretty good at math.
1: They didn't record what it was on the Richter scale, but the amount of dead.
0: They didn't have a Richter scale. They didn't have.
1: That's what I'm saying. They didn't record that. They recorded the amount of people that died in the earthquake. God.
3: What if they counted the same person twice, though?
1: Well,
0: then they're voters in the state of Florida. Hey,
1: yeah.
0: lightning round. No.
13: That was a good one. All right. Oh, you'll like this. We have an update on the Carnival Cruise Line brawl that we told you about earlier this week. Remember, we were saying there were no police charges, and we thought that was kind of strange. Well, still no police charges this morning. But Carnival has now come out saying that they are not going to tolerate this type of behavior.
0: Oh, now.
13: And they've placed 16 people that were involved in that fight on their do not sail list. So there's the update on that. The fight was involving two families when the Carnival Conquest ship was disembarking at Port Miami on Monday.
0: If you're Royal Caribbean and you find out that these people are on the do not sail list, do you allow them to get on your boat?
3: If you're not allowed to sail on Carnival?
0: Yeah.
3: Do you think they share the no sail list? I wonder if they do that.
0: They should.
3: I think they should
1: post their photos.
13: Spirit, isn't it like no fly list?
0: Did Spirit say, share that? Like, hey, you're not allowed to fly Spirit anymore. No, and their Spirit never had that. They're like, yeah.
3: You
0: punched out our flight attendant. That's not so bad.
13: Just cost an extra 50 when you do that.
0: Hold on, I'm going to do a quick side break here. Our friend John has been in an earthquake. The famous 1994 Northridge earthquake. Did you die?
12: Yeah, almost.
0: What?
12: It was funny. I bought cinder blocks or found cinder blocks that day, and I put them over my bed, and I go, if there's an earthquake, I'm going to get killed. So I put them over against the wall, actually across from my roommate's bed, and they went like right through the wall. No, he was out in the living room with his girlfriend. But it was angry.
1: What are you doing with cinder blocks?
0: Why did you bring cinder blocks home and put them by your bed?
12: Because I built a shelf.
1: Oh, yeah, that's what you used to do.
0: Yes, we did.
12: I was just out of college.
0: I was sleeping
12: on futons.
0: I'm glad you lived, buddy. Back to the news with Wendy.
13: All right, Alligator Alcatraz is expected to be completely shut down within a matter of days. Companies operating the $1.2 billion detention center in the Florida Everglades were reportedly told to begin the full demobilization after the final detainees were transferred to other facilities or deported back to their home countries.
0: They should move Governor them all, they should take them and move them to another swamp, that thing by the... That
1: Gainesville?
0: The reflecting pool.
1: Oh. There really hasn't been much ice news lately, right?
0: Right.
3: Yeah, let's fix that.
13: No.
1: Get back out there.
0: Get back out there.
13: Governor Ron DeSantis signed two bills aimed at making it harder for local governments to raise your taxes, and it requires them to post more information about their budgets online. DeSantis says Florida has demonstrated fiscal responsibility at the state level. Now they're stepping in to protect taxpayers at the local level, so that's very good news for all of us. A new report says the FBI is now second-guessing its choice not to pay a $4 million ransom in the search for Nancy Guthrie. Sources say authorities are questioning if they made a mistake by only sending $152 of the requested amount. Why would I don't understand this at all. The ransom is asking for $4 million and they gave them $152
1: or $152K?
13: $152, like that's it.
1: It's like $152.
13: Like, oh, you killed. Why $152?
0: I have no answer. I don't even have a funny line. I don't even
13: Yeah, it's strange.
0: Wow.
3: They don't like her that much.
0: Anything else?
13: Sad news to pass along this morning. The 28-year-old daughter of former Miami Marlins president David Sampson has died from brain cancer.
0: Jesus.
13: Kira Sampson, she was diagnosed only 9 months ago. He revealed the diagnosis on his Nothing Personal podcast.
0: Yeah. Oh, that's awful. God, I mean, I'm old friends with David. What do you do in that? Do you reach out?
3: Yeah, man. Let him know you love him. You're praying for him.
1: A card, maybe?
13: Yeah.
0: I mean, straight guys don't send cards, I don't think.
3: No, we don't.
0: Right.
13: I think you reach out. If you know him personally, send a text or something.
0: I know, it seems like a text is so impersonal.
1: Yeah, that's the problem.
13: Yeah.
1: Why I'm thinking a card.
3: Maybe you can't call him.
0: If I call him, he's got a lot on his plate.
3: Yeah.
0: The whole thing is awful. Can we make a ruling? No, let's leave those stories.
1: Yeah, Wendy, what are you doing?
0: All
13: right, we're going to leave on a better note. I know. He was big in this community. People are going to be talking about it. We're going to have some new quarters. You're going to have some new change in your pockets, fellas. The U.S. Mint is celebrating America's 250th with the release of two new quarters featuring the Declaration of Independence. 250,000 of them will have a special, though, July 4th mark that's going to be mixed in with all of the other new quarters. So it'll kind of be like a game when you get your change. Check it out and see if you've got one of them.
0: Are you guys like me? Like, I hate getting change now. I don't know what to do with it. I don't have any place to put it. No one ever uses it. I don't have the big jar anymore with a bunch of change in it. I don't even know what to do with it anymore. Like, I go to CVS or whatever, I get a prescription back, and it's like, oh, it's $4.12. And then I get like 70 cents worth of change back. And I'm like,
1: well, do you do
0: just it? Just keep it.
1: I wait to see what the change is going to be. Like, if it's 79 cents, I'll use the cash. But if it's like 10 cents, like you said, I'm like, all right, I'm using a card. I don't care if this is $1.10.
0: Because you don't want all that change.
1: Right. I want 90 cents worth of change now in my car.
13: I agree with you.
0: And it's in your car and you never use it again. And then your wife yells at you.
1: It ends up under the seat.
0: All right. Thank you for doing that. Because now and our hearts go out to the Samson family. It's 7:13 on the Paul Castronovo Show, where the Castronovo $1,000 Minute is coming up next. See this guy from selltobobby.com? He's like, yeah, I'll pay. Are you going to win $1,000 coming up next? I'll give you that chance. Caller 48.
1: 48?
0: Yeah, I'm in a mood. I want to see if there's anybody out. We got nobody called for the friggin' pop quiz. Let's see if anyone will call for this. If you want to win $1,000 and you can answer some trivia questions, I would start calling right now at 877-210-5936.
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34: Hi.
0: You sound like you've already lost. Like, you go, I go, hey, Robin. You go like, yeah. Hi.
35: That's so good.
36: Did just you get it over with.
0: Yeah. You might.
34: Nervous.
0: I mean,
34: nervous.
0: I just quizzed Mr. Mike Anderson, radio personality, and he did okay. You got one wrong, but you shouldn't have got that one wrong,
36: yeah,
0: right?
36: I knew it, but I second-guessed myself.
0: Yes.
36: Go with your gut, Robin.
0: Let's learn a little bit about Robin as she joins the Paul Castronovo Show, yeah, where I have 10 questions. You can answer them in 60 seconds. You'll get a grand. Robin is calling in from fabulous Boynton Beach, Florida. You know, can you go and check out Mom? A little wellness check?
1: Go say hi.
36: Go look in the window.
0: She's in one of the gated communities west on Boynton Beach Boulevard. If you go out and you go in, you go by the garage. Pick up my
2: package. She knows my mom.
0: She'll pick up the packages. You know what? Boynton Beach, probably, I'll bet money that Luis Diaz has never been there. But there's a downtown area now. Like, I grew up in Boynton. It was nothing. But now there's a cool little downtown area. Is there not? Like, bars and a couple of restaurants?
36: What street?
1: Fourth.
0: Like, Boynton Beach Boulevard and the US 1.
36: Okay.
1: I have one connection to Boynton Beach.
0: What?
1: I was in high school. I was at a combine, like, for colleges to scout us. And
0: for football?
1: For football. And I was with Larry Zonka's grandson, who went to Boynton Beach High.
0: There you go.
1: And that was the first time I had ever heard of Boynton Beach.
0: Did you get sniffed at by any universities?
1: You know, I got some looks.
0: And?
1: They looked the other way.
0: All right, Robin. Are you working? What do you got going?
2: I'm on my way to work. Yeah, I had to pull over.
0: Oh, good. That's smart. What do you do for work? Find out if she's smart.
2: I work as scheduling calls for doctors.
0: All right. So you have to have some knowledge to be able to answer the call, right? They've been calling me all week after the surgery, after the hernia surgery. Mr. Castronovo, are you going to pay your premium? Are you all set for your...
36: They're already hounding
0: me. Oh, they're working me. All right, here we go. I'm going to start the questionnaire. You ready?
2: Yeah.
0: All right, Mike's going to start the clock.
36: Clock's ready.
0: All right, you say go, and I'm going to go.
2: Go.
0: What sandwich chain is known for the slogan, eat fresh?
2: Subway.
0: Yes. Number two. What planet is closest to the sun?
2: Venus. Mercury.
0: Mercury. Mercury.
2: Mercury.
0: Yeah.
2: Oh, man.
0: Yeah. Yeah.
36: Yeah.
1: Yeah.
0: I get it.
36: Yeah.
2: Okay,
0: that sucks. Yeah.
36: Yep.
1: Yep.
0: Want to see what question number three would have been? Want to hear number three?
1: Uh-huh.
0: Should I move on?
36: Yeah, right. Yeah,
0: number three.
36: More.
0: What actor played the lead role in the movie The Revenant?
2: I don't know.
0: Oh, God, Robin.
1: He won his first Academy Award, no?
0: Do you know the answer?
1: Movie. Leo?
0: Yeah, Leo. You ever see that movie?
1: Uh-huh. Or The Bear? Which one?
2: No.
1: What's the answer?
0: Robin, it has been an absolute pleasure.
2: thank you.
0: I welcome you to try back another time.
1: Robin, next time you call and you sound defeated right off rip, we'll understand why.
36: And Robin, can you stop reminding me I have an appointment coming up 10 times prior?
0: Well, now they just text you 4,000 automatic texts.
36: I get calls, too.
0: Yeah, I get the calls, too. They don't want you to not show up.
2: Well, I'm glad the surgery went well. Thank you.
0: Have a hectic day.

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0: Oh, yes, it is summer in South Florida after all. Hot and humid as well. Highs in the mid-90s in Fort Lauderdale, mid-90s as well in Homestead, and tonight lows in the 80s. Mostly sunny for tomorrow with just a few clouds and a chance of rain, and highs in the 90s. 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I'm Claudia, and that's your weather.
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8: Hey, good morning, guys. In regards to the Ozempic thing, no, that is not true. I've been on it about 2 years. No issue, and I'm over 60. So damn. It's still good.
9: Still working, baby. We had a report earlier today that Ozempic, let me think, if you take Ozempic, you lose all the weight, you get a hot-looking body, but you lose your libido, so you don't want to have sex anymore. It's like the ultimate irony. But that gentleman leaving us on the Paul Castronovo Show and on the iHeartRadio app message denies and says he's getting the job done at 60 years old. God bless you.
10: But do you want to get the job done? That's yes. The question.
9: Well, no, he said he did. He's like, he's into all it. Right. Yeah, it works.
10: I don't believe him.
11: You don't believe
9: Wow.
10: It does seem like, I've heard a lot of people say it's just kind of, everything just feels dull. And you just don't have, you know, you don't want to drink.
11: It dulls everything.
9: Yeah. Bert Kreischer said you lose the sparkle.
10: Yeah. I mean, life loses its luster.
9: God, that sucks. But at least you look good. And I think really, this was a term coined years ago by Billy Crystal on Saturday Night Live. It's better to look good than to feel good. When he was playing the character of Fernando Lamas.
11: I do enjoy that, yeah.
9: What?
11: It's better to look good than to feel good.
9: Absolutely.
11: Because if you look good, you feel good, you play good.
9: I lost all that damn weight. Going to the store and buying a shirt is just like the greatest thing in the world because they have them for me. Like,
11: so nice.
9: I got large, these shirts that I bought that I got for Father's Day, all larges.
10: Wow, you're not even doing XL anymore.
9: There are certain, I go to Tommy Bahama. I think Tommy Bahama, they did something for fat people.
11: They're so generous.
9: They're so generous. They made
11: them in Columbia the same exact.
9: Columbia thing. Did the same thing. They and so does Hook and Tackle, knowing their audience.
10: Yeah, they know the fishermen.
9: Knowing their fat audience. Fishermen. So what they do is they make their extra large shirt extra large,
11: humongous,
9: like almost double X. And I learned that a long time ago. One of the employees told me, like, "Nah, you don't need an XL." I'm like, "Yeah, I do."
11: I'm a medium in fishing shirts.
9: There's no chance.
11: I bought a large. It's loose. I haven't bought the medium.
9: You're not a large. No way.
11: Did you see the Columbia I was in yesterday? That was a large, and I'm getting size on it. I'm getting a lot of distance between that and the tummy.
10: I can't remember last time I bought a medium.
11: I'm an extra large in everything else.
9: All right. But anyway, that's a little tip. If you're putting on a few pounds, you just the problem is
11: shirts, baby.
9: Freaking Tommy Bahama's shirts are a fortune.
10: Mm-hmm.
9: They're $100.
10: $100 a pop.
9: Right? When you say that?
11: I don't buy
9: Tommy Bahama. Not the t-shirts, but
10: I mean, even golf shirts now, like just a collared shirt. They're like $70-$80.
9: Mr. Castronovo shops at Nordstrom Rack. There, I said it. And I'm an outlet guy.
11: Attaboy.
9: I love the outlet store. All right, it's 7:39. Why don't we do the surgery bit here?
10: Yes, yes.
9: To see if it's the not ready for morning drive players. Reenact. No, we actually Mike and Lewis came to the hospital with me the other day, and when I had my surgery, I didn't say anything on the air yet, but they actually recorded moments before in the operating room before I went under the knife. This is a real live recording. You can tell.
10: Check 1, 2. All right, we're rolling.
9: I'm rolling, man. All right, live on Big 105.9. I Googled it. This is the first ever live hernia surgery broadcast. If I sound out of it, they gave me like something. Like I'm.
10: I mean, you're not going to be conscious for this, right? They put you under.
9: No, Doc. Is it cool to do this,
12: nurse?
13: Yes, doctor.
12: Chardonnay, stop.
13: Right away, doctor.
9: Doc, quick question. While you're going in there, can you tighten everything up down there? Like, make me look like a Chippendale dancer or something down there?
12: This is a hernia repair, not a full renovation. This isn't HGTV.
14: Paul, with all due respect, what? You did say you were Italian. Can I call you Peanut?
9: Dude, it's freaking cold in here. I mean, it's shrinking. It's shrinkage, don't you know?
10: Hold on, guys. Let's recheck our levels here. Paul, can you give me a cough?
9: I already did that. That's how I got in here. Why are you cupping me, Mike?
12: Anesthesia?
13: I prefer you call me nurse. What is it, doctor?
12: It's a hernia operation, but that's not important.
13: Okay, I'm about to shave this mess. Y'all step back.
9: You think I can get a sponsor for this?
14: Maybe Home Depot lawnmowers, because Jesus Christ, that's a lot of hair. Oh, in my eye.
10: All right, and we're clear in 3, 2.
9: Oh my God!
12: Relax. He just fell asleep.
9: All right, now back to live action. Now can we go? Let's go back through the bit and see where it went south. I think the acting wise, who played the doctor?
14: That would be Will Altoff.
9: Okay, Will.
14: And he was
10: from
14: our
10: sports show.
14: And right? He was our not second option, but he was hired after our first actor
9: couldn't pull it off.
10: We had to recast.
14: Okay. We had to do some recasting.
9: I'll give you credit. You did a pretty good. You didn't do very well in the Mog battle the other day.
10: No, I did not.
9: But I think you did well in this. You sounded like Mike Anderson, producer. Lewis, you delivered your line pretty well. I think Anastasia did a great job, or Anesthesia.
14: Anesthesia was a phenomenal actress.
9: I think the editing was a little tight. You know,
14: you think so? And that was me like trying to make it loose, bro.
9: I think the Chardonnay line got clipped. So let's go back
14: Man,
9: in.
14: I was really trying to loosen that bad boy up, too.
9: That, yeah. Anyway, Mike's awful list of the week is what?
12: Today's awful list.
15: Mike's awful.
9: Yes.
15: List.
9: Uh-huh.
10: Wait for it.
15: Of the week.
9: Is?
10: I was thinking about it on my drive home yesterday, the best moments during a vacation, because I'm about to take my very first vacation of the year, and I'm excited. And it got me thinking, the best part of a vacation is the night prior to leaving. Yeah. When you're packing, you're drinking, you got music blasting in the house, everyone's in a good mood.
9: I got to tell you, buddy.
10: You don't like that?
9: My wife makes me crazy.
10: Oh, she makes it stressful.
9: Because she can't just relax.
10: Like, I get the morning of when you're traveling, especially if you're flying, that can be stressful. But the night prior, you're packing, you got nothing to, you don't have to wake up early.
9: You know, there's something to be said. All right, let's discuss it when the Paul Castronovo show continues.
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0: awful list of the week. I'm looking at 7:47 in the morning. Currently now 7:48, where just after 8 today, we'll do a little thing called Florida Man or Not. Good for tickets to see Def Leppard in concert. Imagine you want those tickets. Shortly thereafter, we will interview a man that is a true, honest-to-God, real-life Florida man.
1: Works at a junkyard.
0: Who works, A, works at a junkyard, and B, uses Wild. Maple syrup instead of motor oil in his automobile. It's friggin' fantastic. We'll also hear germs from Gina. And so much more. But first, Mike's awful.
2: Mike's awful.
0: List.
2: List.
0: Of.
2: Of the week.
0: Of the week.
1: Yeah, the best moments during vacation. Because it's usually not the moments you think they're going to be. It's not when you're on the beach. It's not when you're on the roller coaster or the boat.
0: You know what for me it is? And I haven't heard your list. I don't know what it is. It's about day three. Because I have something in my life called vacation mode. And you can't get into vacation mode day one. There's no...
1: I'm already in vacation mode.
0: Nah, it takes you a few... You have to shake off the... You've been working and you're stressed and the travel part of it to where you get... Maybe you wake up. Maybe you are at a bar or on a beach somewhere and you go, oh, I didn't think about email. I didn't look at my phone. I'm on a boat. I'm sailing out and I'm like, we're in vacation mode. I know when it happens. I can feel it. And it's mostly when I go to tropical places. It doesn't happen to me a lot when I'm in Europe because I feel like we're always like, go, go, go, run, run, run, move, move, move.
1: So there's not really much relaxing on, it seems, on your European vacations.
0: No, it's not like I'm going to museums every 10 minutes. We don't do any of that, really.
1: But you're never just spending one day in one spot, typically, right?
0: We spend 3 hours at a table.
1: All right, maybe not.
0: Yeah, I mean, so I like to sit on a balcony and overlook a beautiful vista. Is that wrong?
1: No.
0: Like this year, we're going to a place called Puglia, a place I've never been, which is exciting for me. It's the heel of the boot of Italy, or some would say Italy.
3: The heel of the boot?
0: You know, Italy's considered a boot.
3: Yeah.
0: The heel.
3: Okay. I didn't know people went. Okay. All right.
0: What are you asking? What are you saying right now?
3: No. It's just like, why are we against, like, it's Italy.
0: Whoa.
1: Italy's okay. Italy, Paul.
3: I don't get the specificity.
0: Every region
3: of it.
0: Is that completely a cool thing? Different. You get out, you have Rome, the big city, the capital. Then you have.
3: Where's Corleone?
0: Sicily. It's an island where my families are from. The heel of the boot is very close to that. But anyway, we're going to a place called Ostuni and the White City. Pull up the White City.
3: There's
0: a Stoonie right there. That's why we're going, man. None of your people there.
1: The White City.
0: Pull up the White City in Ostuni, and you're going to see what it looks like. And we got a cool little hotel, and the rooms aren't expensive. It's actually a good deal, but the White City, Ostuni.
1: Ostuni.
0: Yeah, there you go. He's pulling it up on the big picture here. What are you pulling it up on Google Earth for?
3: So we can see it. No, look, that's where you were. Look at you. You're right there.
0: That's the hotel. Just go Google Google Images, bro. God, you're the worst at the internet.
3: You ever use a computer, Mike?
1: Well, just a lot of pressure right now.
3: On the heel of the boot. Is that like a sassier spot? Is it like sassier there because it's the heel? You know what I mean?
0: I don't know. I don't know what Mike's doing right now on the computer. Just images. There it is. There's
1: it's all
0: the
1: white.
3: Oh, it's like Greece.
1: Whoop-de-doo.
0: No, that's...
3: it looks like Greece.
0: it's a little village, and we're going to roam around the village.
3: Could you imagine a Hylian moves there and starts painting their neon white?
1: Oh, God. Yeah, what's the penalty for graffiti in that city?
0: I can't imagine.
1: You got to chop your hands off.
0: You got the mafia down there. They know what doing any great. You do the graffiti, huh? Now we cut the hand off.
1: It looks like the kind of place you'd see used as a backdrop in...
0: one of my friends, Bobby Graffiti, is going to come by. All right.
1: Lord of the Rings
0: So anyway,
1: something.
0: Your list is...
1: Yeah, the best moments during the vacation. Like I said, it's not the moments you always think of. For me, like I said a minute ago, the night prior to leaving when you're packing up, you're at home drinking... blasting music, everyone's in a good mood, you're packing up the car, but you're relaxed because there's no rush. The morning of the departure,
0: can you bring this up to my wife? Because I want her to try to be relaxed.
1: Like, what she gets so uptight about, like making sure, like, do you have your toothbrush? Do you have your deodorant?
0: Just like the house.
1: I'm like, oh, making sure everything's in
0: place. Everything's got to be ready in the house. I don't understand it. She makes me so stressed. I love her to death. Like, but before we leave, like, for the summer, if we're going to Maine or whatever, it's just, she can't. I go, what? We had this conversation last night.
1: You lock the doors, you check the stovetop.
0: I don't know. You leave. What else do you need to do? She's like, I have to have everything ready. I'm gone for 6 weeks. What?
3: Louis C.K. has a great bit about how his favorite moment in the vacation, after all the stress of packing and loading the car, is that when everyone's loaded in the car and you close the trunk, that walk from the trunk to your driver's seat. That is the most relaxing part of the vacation.
1: I will say, as a kid, when your dad wakes you up at 6 a.m. to pack the car to go to the beach, that's stressful. And
0: why?
1: You're tired as hell. I never, once I got in the car, we're driving, I felt good. But my dad, like your wife, was always stressing me out, packing the car up, and he's got to pack the trunk perfectly. God forbid
0: just
1: it's
0: to
1: not.
0: Go to the beach? What do you bring? What do you bring?
1: I mean, with the full family, it's a lot of stuff.
3: You got the tent.
0: I guess I grew up down here, so the speaker. The beach is right. Well, wait, we're not all Dominican.
3: You got the chairs. Yeah, you got the spaghetti.
1: Don't forget the raft. Don't forget your boogie boards.
0: All right, so that's
1: number one. Number two, that first drink could be a beer, could be a cocktail. When you get to the room, throw down your luggage, and you're there.
3: Oh, that drop once you walk into the room? I know it's not what you're saying. But you kinda,
1: the
3: to
1: drop.
3: It.
0: No,
1: and
0: I
1: then
0: don't
1: the,
0: get that because I have to have my wife has to first de-germ.
1: Oh, my God. You need to start traveling without Jesus. That's what I'm learning. Oh,
0: she's got to have the bedspread removed, and she's going to go tell the housekeeper, don't put this thing back on the bed. It's going to stay in the corner. And then she's got to wipe down the remote.
3: Oh, man.
0: Do you
1: wait in the hall until she's done?
0: No, I'm at the lobby bar. I sit at the lobby bar, and I'm like, I'll go up in 40 minutes.
1: Once she's done that, when you crack open that first drink, maybe it's just a seltzer that's already in the fridge or
0: I like to do
1: mini here, bottles.
0: Maybe I'm different, but when we get to the hotel, I'll let her. Before I even check in, I like to go to the right to the little lobby bar and sit down and have a Negroni.
1: Even with all your luggage sitting next to
0: you? Nah, bring it to the room. Go. I'll be up in a minute. Here's 20.
1: I mean, I like to go to the bar, but I like to drop everything in the room.
0: I have a drink in the room?
1: Have a drink. Yeah, just to kick things off.
0: Don't touch that mini bar.
1: Oh, yeah, I probably brought something with me.
0: Okay, you're a Neanderthal.
1: Secondly, very close to this.
0: I show up at the Westin Excelsior in Rome with a cooler of red and whites.
1: Fireball pint on ice. Yeah. Similar to this, that first dump. When you get to the room, you've been holding it all day.
0: You and I have different vacation ideas.
1: Especially like when I'm traveling back up to Maryland, I've been driving all day long. I get to the Holiday Inn Express. I drop everything. I go in that bathroom. It is magic.
3: I'll tell you what. I actually have a very, this hits me. There's a thing about this topic that hits me. It's too gross to say on the air. But this, what you're saying right now, talking about vacation-related dumps, I have something about myself.
0: I can't imagine why the show doesn't work when I'm not here.
3: But I'm not saying it because it's too gross.
1: Are we talking me time?
3: No.
1: Diaz gets to the room.
3: My body won't fully evacuate while I'm on vacation, so my first one when I get home is always
1: a lot of people deal with that.
0: I don't know what you guys are doing, man. I'm perfectly normal. What I'll do is I'll get to the hotel. I'll be like, hey, look, you might want to get in there first.
1: I'm about to destroy
3: I go to the lobby. I actually go to the lobby. I care about my family. Yeah. I go to the lobby. I'm not going to poison them.
0: Dude, we stayed at a hotel one time that was kind of an open-air hotel with
1: open air.
3: I like that. Yeah, that's cool.
0: It was open.
3: Oh, and Embassy Suites.
0: It was open air, overlooking these mountains. It was beautiful, right?
1: Oh, like the exterior, like your balcony.
0: Yes.
1: Kind of just walk right out.
0: Yes, okay. And you had to have a net, with a net covering you at night so the bugs didn't get you. But the bathroom didn't have a ceiling.
1: F that.
0: Right. It was
3: rained.
0: No. It was in your room, but it wasn't a private room. It just had a wall between like the bed
3: and
0: the toilet. So like if you were doing number two, you could sit there and say, hey, honey, what's going on? She's ready to watch a TV and you're in there with just a little half 4 foot wall blocking. I swear.
1: Oh, my God.
0: And my wife was like, I had to leave the room every time. And by the way, I was cool with that. As far as I know, after 30 years of marriage, Gina has never gone number two. And I'm happy with that.
1: Yeah, that's insane. 40, how many years now? 43,
0: what?
1: Gina? No, 30. You said you had a big anniversary coming
0: 30.
1: Up. 30.
0: Yeah.
1: Never once got a whiff
0: nope.
1: of anything.
0: Not that I'll
1: that
0: admit.
1: That is miraculous.
0: Back to the Mike's Awful List of the Week.
1: Yeah, best moments during your vacation when you get back to the room. You just had a great day at the beach, or maybe you're out exploring the town. You get back to the room in the evening. You take a hot shower, plop on the bed for 30, 40 minutes, have a beer before you go back out again. That respite.
0: I do like the late afternoon chill for a couple of hours. Yeah. I got a problem with my friend Anthony Bruno, who I travel with. He doesn't like to go out to dinner at night. A man who has made his fortune owning restaurants where people go out to dinner at night.
3: He doesn't?
0: He likes to go to a big meal around 2, 3 in the afternoon and then, like, drink the rest of the day kind of a thing. And then maybe 8, 9 o'clock at night, what he says, I'm going to go pick. Maybe get a slice of pizza, something nice. But we don't need to sit down and have a whole meal at night. And me and Julie are like,
1: we're freaking starving, man.
0: I would like to eat. You know, our bodies are accustomed to eating dinner at night. No. When you're in Europe, you eat them in the daytime. I go, how come the restaurants are open at night?
3: Yeah, that doesn't make sense. it's funny. In Spanish, we say picar, like picando. It's to pick. That's what we call snacking.
0: Oh.
3: So it's funny that he made it in English. He's going to pick.
0: Going to have a little pick.
1: And my final one here, best moments during vacation, the late night pizza on the bed after you've been out drinking all night and you forgot to, get something. You ate dinner, like Paul said earlier, but you're starving. You get a carry out on the way back to the room and you eat it there.
0: I don't do that.
1: And then you collapse.
0: That's
1: into the
0: your
1: bed.
0: Best moments on vacation?
1: I love that moment.
0: What about
1: when you're just pigging out in the room? Maybe it's cheesesteak.
0: What about discovering a new place, a new city? Going to see some historic.
1: Burger King on the bed for me.
0: Thinking about your vacations. What do you? Like
1: well, I'm trying to think of the lesser known moments that
0: when you went. Wait, when you the last vacation I can think about is you went. You and the girl went down to Panama, and you guys went to some cool island. And the best thing you did was lay in the room and eat Burger King.
1: Well, it was different. There was, we were out in the boat the entire time.
0: You didn't mention that in your top.
1: Well, because those are obvious ones. Oh. I'm talking the little moments that you don't really think of, but you should cherish because they are unique to your vacation.
0: I saw this story today about a travel expert. He's a guy named Barry Hoffner. He's visited every country on Earth except one, and it's North Korea.
1: That makes sense.
3: Yeah. Lazy, get it done.
0: Five things you should never travel without.
3: Wait, has he ever been to Antarctica?
0: He's been to every country in the world except North Korea. Which seems like how? But anyway.
1: Yeah, I mean.
0: A portable power bank. Mine is charging as we speak. I love that thing. The one whatever it was that I bought, it charges my phone and a computer and everything. It stays with power for days.
3: Wow.
0: It's unbelievable. Yes. And it's small. Like that. It's yay big.
3: That looks pretty big to me.
0: Hey. He swears by a backpack instead of rolling luggage. Because some roads and airports aren't roller bag friendly, but that's all well and good if you're staying at a hostel. But if you're staying,
1: yeah, and it's going somewhere for 2 weeks.
0: Yeah, you gotta have a.
3: You gotta have a.
0: My
3: suitcase.
0: Buddy Bruce, his nickname is Airport Bruce. He travels for a living, and he is. So we've gone on vacation with him a bunch of times over the years, and if you travel with Airport Bruce, you do not check a bag.
1: He forbids it.
0: He doesn't allow it. And meaning you have to do carry-on. So, like, imagine me telling my wife, hey, we're going to Paris for a week or whatever. You don't get to check. We decided not to travel with.
3: Yeah.
0: Because it's like.
3: How do you go for a week somewhere and not take a suitcase?
0: I know. We ended up buying a suitcase when we were there and mailing it home or whatever, yeah. Or on the way home, hey, screw you, man. I'm checking a bag.
3: Is he the one that sends. I think it sends
0: no,
3: stuff
0: that's
3: to
0: me.
3: Where he's going.
0: No, that was, I did
3: that
0: once.
3: That was you when you were skiing.
0: Yes. I sent my luggage, according to the travel expert, Peter Greenberg, I FedExed my luggage, all my gear, to the hotel in the mountains. And when we got to the room, our stuff was already in the room.
3: See, that's great.
0: It was
3: that's
0: pretty genius. Awesome, yeah. But I don't know what it cost me. That's a cost a lot, right? But I mean, traveling with no luggage is the greatest.
1: Because how much that weigh?
0: Oh, yeah. It's the greatest thing in the world. He also says merino wool t-shirts.
3: I thought this was a merino, no, the greatest quarterback.
0: Travel with Dan Marino, M-E-R-I-N-O. He says they can be worn for days without smelling.
3: Huh.
0: Mike Anderson, you sweat more than anybody I've ever met.
1: Sometimes I forget to put deodorant on. By the end of the show, I stink.
0: I don't have that issue any. I don't.
3: Because you wear merino wool t-shirt.
0: I don't know. I never know. I want to see what the
1: they're
0: shirts.
1: Sweat wicked.
0: Do they look nice?
3: I'll tell you right now.
0: I mean,
3: I'll Google it.
0: I'm a t-shirt snob, as you know. This FIFA World Cup shirt I have on is perfect.
1: Is that a poly cotton blend?
0: I hope so. It feels like it.
1: That's 100% cotton.
0: I don't
1: I'm throwing
0: know
1: it out for you.
0: No, it feels so good.
3: No, it's just a t-shirt, bro.
0: M-E-R-I-N-O.
3: Yeah, it's just a t-shirt.
0: Yeah, but it fits. It's comfortable.
1: But the fabric.
0: Also, he says, earplugs for noisy hotels and city streets. Dude, if you're staying in a hotel that you need earplugs, you probably need a different hotel.
1: And kind of related, when I see people wearing earplugs at a concert, I'm like, what a pussy. Am
0: I
1: alone?
0: I mean, I hate parents that bring little babies to concerts and then they put...
1: Yeah, I mean, if you're a child, yes.
0: They put giant headphones on the kid. Like, stop. Just don't bring them. How about
3: just
0: that?
3: Don't go.
0: And bring Starbucks instant coffee packets for when there's an emergency. That actually sounds
1: That's not a bad idea.
0: Yeah.
1: Like, not just the K-cups, like a instant coffee you just dump in.
0: I didn't even
1: water.
0: Know that existed.
3: I don't know what instant coffee is, but in the Port St. Lucie office, they use instant coffee.
0: Yeah.
3: I never had coffee. I had to bring my, I don't understand. So you just put the beans in the water and mix it?
0: It's just powder.
1: Yeah,
0: I guess.
1: Like a powder that dissolves in the hot
0: you
1: water.
0: You never had Folgers crystals?
3: No, but I love the SNL skit.
0: Yeah, it's a good bit. All right. Anyway, that's Mike's Awful List of the Week. If you want to weigh in, 877-210-5936, or leave us a message on the iHeartRadio app.
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8: I'm Luis Diaz.
9: And I'm Wendy Grossman. Over 100,000 people are feared dead after back-to-back 7.2 and 7.5 earthquakes in Venezuela. South Florida's massive Venezuelan community is now scrambling to reach loved ones, but it's very difficult for families in Miami-Dade and Broward because there is a severe power grid and cell phone tower failures in Venezuela, obviously. Global Empowerment Mission's now collecting relief supplies at their headquarters in Doral. You can also drop off supplies at the Value Store It facility on Northwest 102nd Avenue and at the Venezuelan Awareness Foundation on Northwest 25th Street. A powerful earthquake has also hit Japan. The 6.9 magnitude quake struck this morning in northern Japan off the coast of Kuji. Strong tremors have been felt throughout the region, disrupting bullet train services, but no tsunami warnings have been issued so far.
1: God, is this the rapture?
0: It's the rapture. That's right.
1: Yeah,
0: it's
1: scary.
0: End of the world as we know it.
9: Right, because all the plates have to be all moving. It's probably going everywhere.
1: What's next? Jesus.
9: Yeah. South Florida's beaches are still dealing with one expert calls a sargassum crisis that's been going on now for months, leaving many people complaining about the smell of the brown seaweed. Ew. It's not expected to get better anytime soon. Experts expect 3 more months of this. They say we're going to have a potential growth for 3 months, and then this could be a record-setting year. I don't know if you guys have been to the beach lately, but it's awful.
1: The thing is, one weekend, it'll be great, and then the next weekend, it'll be 30 yards of sargassum out.
0: I've seen some incredible pictures that I can't even believe I'm looking at it. Like, giant, covered, like, mostly by inlets, where it kind of pockets in there.
9: Yeah. God.
3: Well, but this Saturday,
0: what's that beach you go to,
3: phenomenal.
0: Crandon Park? Oh, my.
3: South of, farther down, the El Farito, the lighthouse beach.
0: Yeah.
3: It was beautiful.
0: Oh,
3: there was,
0: it was?
3: Like, there was very minimal. Like, we were great.
1: I didn't see any in Lauderdale by the Sea this weekend. Like, a little bit,
9: but
1: not much.
9: Yeah, it was bad on Hollywood, too. It stinks. DoorDash may win the prize for one of the funniest World Cup moments because whoever was posting for them on X confused New Zealand player Tim Payne with Grammy-winning rapper T-Pain. During the match against England, DoorDash was posting live, crediting the musician with everything from assists to standout plays. The mix-up, of course, went viral, and then T-Pain started posting DoorDash, saying, "I don't even like soccer. I don't play soccer. Are you guys okay? Stop tagging me."
3: Also, why is DoorDash
9: T-Pain
3: posting
9: T-Pain,
3: updates?
9: But different spellings on the panes.
1: Yeah, everyone has to have like an overactive social account. Every company now is trying to be Wendy's, basically.
9: Yeah, Wendy's was funny. They had that. They've been funny on some of their things. But yeah, I guess it's the new thing they're all doing. The price for the long-anticipated Grand Theft Auto 6 video game has been revealed. Rockstar Games announcing it will cost gamers $80 to buy the basic single-player version of the game. Meantime, the Grand Theft Auto Ultimate Edition is going to set fans back $100. Pre-orders begin today. The game's set to drop November 20th.
0: Either of you guys on that one?
3: Yeah.
0: Yeah, are you $80?
3: I can't wait. I'll probably spend it when it goes down to 60, but
1: I mean, it seems like a pretty good deal for what you're getting.
3: It's just we've been waiting so long for it.
0: How long will you play it? Like for years, or you'll play it through and then it's over?
3: From whenever I buy it till when the next Madden comes out.
0: And then you move on to
3: something
0: else.
3: So if it comes out a month before Madden does,
0: so that $60 to $80 lasts you a few months?
3: Yeah.
0: All right. It's good. It's a good investment.
1: Like I saw gameplay of just the surfing in the game looks incredible. Like a game itself. Like I saw it on Instagram earlier. I mean, look at this. That's I'm showing a video of it in the studio.
0: Like, why is there
1: surfing? Spend like 2 hours
0: why
1: just
0: is
1: doing
0: there surfing
1: that?
0: In Grand Theft Auto?
3: Because well, it's in Miami.
1: Yeah.
0: There's no waves in
1: Miami. Yeah, we have like 30-foot waves like
0: I
1: that.
0: I had no idea.
1: Yeah.
9: Wow. Right, your son doesn't have to travel anymore. He can just go right here in his backyard. Dolly Parton is expanding her empire now in entering the trucker stop business. Dolly's Tennessean travel stop in Cornersville, Tennessee is opening for business. It's kind of like a Buc-ee's. It's souped up like it has gourmet barbecue, Dolly decor, live music, shopping, Dolly's ambition coffee. And she said the goal was to create a place where truckers, travelers, and locals would feel welcome and at home. And she joked about Buc-ee's, saying she could not leave this industry to the beavers. So it looks kind of cool. It's kind of like a, I don't know, like a little coffee house music thing going on. But I guess all the truckers will be going there, and we'll see if she'll expand out. I heard there's more Buc-ee's, though, expanding out, too.
1: Dare I say they're going a little too far, maybe?
9: Yep.
3: No.
1: Because it needs to be special. It needs to be that, like,
9: beacon agree with you.
1: On the horizon, like, I've got to get to the Buc-ee's.
3: Correct, but space them out like they are currently every 2 hours apart, and I think you're fine.
0: We only have, what, one in the state of Florida?
3: We have two. One in St. Augustine, one in Daytona. And
0: first
3: those are
0: all,
3: an hour away from each other.
0: They're too close. Like, we don't have one down here.
3: Put the one in Port St. Lucie or Stuart, like they were talking about, and leave it there.
1: Yeah, I think that's enough for Florida. But there's, like, a couple now in the Carolinas. There's, like, one in Georgia. Going up 95, you could pass like 4 or 5 of them at this point.
0: Well, there used to be a Stuckey's. There was one at every exit.
3: Yeah. Mom, we never stop. You don't love us. I need an orange whip and a pecan cluster.
9: Well, like, remember back in the day, it was like the border one?
0: South of the border.
9: South of the border,
0: Pedro says.
9: Yeah, Pedro says. The bumper stickers? Yeah, I remember all
1: and
9: that. So, yeah, I agree, though.
0: I mean, if you're a little kid and you're in the car and you start seeing those south of the border signs, you can't control yourself. And then you go there and you're like, get me away.
1: let's leave.
0: Please take me away.
9: I don't want any oranges, Mom.
0: It is so nasty.
3: I think we can use two more Buc-ee's. One in Stewart.
0: Okay.
3: One in Homestead right by Key Largo.
1: I say one in the Keys, too.
3: That's what I'm saying. The Key. No, right? Because there's no room in the Keys for a
0: you don't need to be in the Keys, but right
3: in Homestead, before you get onto Key Largo.
0: It's not bad.
3: That's the spot.
0: A lot of cars stuck in the road. And you know what? Anytime you get to Florida City, there's a level of disappointment. Get the Waffle House.
3: Yeah.
0: There's a Burger King. There's that one Starbucks. But then there's that one.
3: That big ass station.
0: One place. Is it the Mutiny? It looks like it's just over. It's nothing now. It used to be a restaurant. It's on the left-hand side going south. Right there at the corner before you hit the Keys.
3: Oh, my God. Yeah.
0: What is it? It used to be like animals
3: out
0: there.
3: It's run down.
0: It's run down, yeah. Put it right there.
3: I love it. Take over.
0: Here we are. We're all ready to go on vacation. Where are you going anyway, Mike?
1: I can't say it's a surprise for the birthday.
0: Does she know it's a surprise?
1: Yeah, I haven't told her anything about the vacation.
0: Did you tell her what to pack?
9: Did you tell her what to pack?
1: Yeah. I mean, she knows we're going to a beach location.
0: Oh. Can you tell us?
1: I can tell you off the air.
3: Do they have a beach in Lake Michigan? That would be so funny.
1: We're going to Ocean City, New Jersey.
9: Wait, are you driving or flying?
1: Driving.
9: Or you can't say.
0: Are you going to pop the question?
1: I'm not popping the question.
3: Why'd you wink? Why'd you wink, Mike?
1: The birthday is the focus here. The birthday.
0: Birthday.
1: Okay, they shouldn't overlap.
0: No, you're right.
9: That's true.
0: You're right.
9: That's true.
0: A nice little combo.
9: That's a very good call.
0: I did that once. I surprised Gina. It was when we got engaged. And I
1: said, "Vacation."
0: I wouldn't tell her where we were going. And what I said was, "Look," and I told her we were going to the Radio DJ Olympics.
1: Which I'm sure she was excited about that.
0: I said, "It's really important to me," and I made up fake flyers for this thing and everything.
1: Wow.
0: With the three-legged race and a DJ, you know, competition and a couples this and I told her to pack bathing suits and all this stuff, and we're flying. I'm going to tell her where it's going to be, and we got to the airport, and she's like, "We're flying to Orlando?" And I go, "Yeah." And then we went and got engaged.
3: Where'd you propose in Orlando?
1: Disney World?
0: No, at the we stayed at
3: Ripley's Believe It or Not.
0: No, I can't remember the name of the hotel. We stayed at a hotel, a nice hotel, the Peabody.
3: Oh, nice.
0: And it was a nice hotel, and the plan was to go to this cool restaurant. I hired a limo, and then we got stuck in traffic.
3: I-4, baby.
0: On I-4, and I gave up, and I proposed to her in the back of a limo watching Seinfeld.
3: Phenomenal. On I-4. I've never heard this story.
0: I can't believe I haven't told it 4,000 times.
9: You have. I've heard this story. Yeah, I remember you saying you were watching Seinfeld in the car, and I was like, what?
0: It was the puffy shirt.
3: Phenomenal.
0: Episode. Yep. And she goes, "Can you at least turn off Seinfeld?" And I'm trying to get on my knees in the back of a car. And I did it, and we cried, and everybody was happy. We called. The one thing was cool, the limo had a phone in it. You know, like limos have a call. And we called all our relatives, yeah.
3: So good.
9: That's cool.
0: Oh, hold on. Paul in Homestead with an update on that place in the Keys we're trying to talk about. Yes?
7: Yeah, no, the Mutineer, man. They bulldozed it about 2 months ago now.
0: No kidding.
7: It's gone.
0: It's gone. What's going on?
3: Ready
0: in there?
3: For Buc-ee's, baby.
0: We're going to be a Walmart, I'm sure of it.
1: Or Dollar General.
7: Yeah, sorry. No, I think I heard they're putting like a furniture store there now. Oh, so it's kind of weird.
0: I'm going to the Keys and I came back with an Ottoman. What the hell? All right. That's my. See, this kind of listener, this guy, that's my kind of listener. Hey, I didn't ask him to call. He just called.
3: Say, hey, I got some information for you.
0: Hey, Paul, you're in the Paul of Fame.
7: I got some information.
0: God bless.
7: Thank you, man.
0: Say a prayer.
7: Appreciate it.
0: And that's today's news. It's 8:15 on the Paul Castronovo Show, where Def Leppard comes into play. Yeah, we got some tickets to see Def Leppard at the Hard Rock. You want to go? You got to win Florida Man or Not. That's coming up next. Caller 15 at 877-210-5936. We have three stories. One of them might be a Florida Man. You never know, so call now.
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0: All right. Florida man or not. Good for tickets to see what? Def Friggin' Leppard. Rock and roll Hall of Famers. My friend Roger. I say my friend. I'm sure we may have met over the years. He's in Key Largo. You got to understand how jealous we are of you living in Key Largo. You son of a... You know what?
1: Good morning.
2: So go to the mutineer.
0: What do you do at, like, at the end of the day in Key? If you live in Key Largo, is it just like your day is pretty much where you're going to have a cocktail and watch the sunset?
1: When I'm down there, I commute. I'm from Boynton Beach and back and forth to Key Largo. I still work. I'm not quite to that point yet, but I'm working on it.
0: All right. Well, you still, like, you at least you have something in your future. I talked to my wife until I'm blue in the face about getting a place in the Keys. It's like, no.
1: It wasn't easy for me to talk mine into it, trust me.
2: Paul, you get a place in the Keys. I can take care of it for you.
0: I know.
2: I'll keep it clean for you.
0: Do you want to really own two houses in a hurricane zone?
2: Yeah, you do. Because it's in the Keys.
0: Yeah.
2: I'll take care of it, brother. I'll clean it for you.
0: You know, I'm just give me like, a key. You can rent a house. I'm like, yeah, but we never do. All right, Roger, let's go. You ready?
1: Yes, sir.
0: Florida.
1: Ready.

0: use it for drugs. So these people are arrested. Are these? Is this a Florida couple or not?
1: Not a Florida couple.
0: Kentucky.
2: You nailed it. Hey, this is the first time in a long time. No Florida man stories. No real
3: two international.
2: Wow.
0: All right. Two international stories, yeah.
2: All right.
1: Steph Leppard.
2: All right. Rock of Ages, buddy. Enjoy the show. Enjoy your life in the Florida Keys.
0: Let me borrow your house in the Keys.
2: My wife won't let me have a house in the Keys. That's fine.
1: Well,
3: we're
1: going
3: to talk to her in a few minutes here. We should bring that up.
2: Are we doing Germs with Gina?
3: We are doing Germs with Gina.
2: You see that smile on her face? That's not a smile. By the way,
0: what does that mean?
2: I don't know. She's not happy. Smirk? She's like, it's like, okay. We're going to address vacation mode, Gina, right? Because Mike said the most, what is it?
0: I have a question for Gina.
3: Yeah, the best moments during vacation.
2: And I caught my wife yesterday doing something that made me think, okay, she's insane. Germs with Gina next.
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18: Is that a cough? Is that a sneeze? Gina just dropped to her knees.

0: Yeah, follow her, Germs with Gina, on Instagram. She should probably lock that in, man. She's like, I don't want to even do this show, much less. Good morning, my love.
1: Good morning.
0: I'm going to go ahead and throw it out there. I walked into the closet yesterday. She was in her closet, which is in our master bedroom. Oh, primary.
1: Obviously.
0: Right? You don't say master bedroom. And she's got her shoes in her hand, and she's wiping, honest to God, Mikey, she's wiping with wipes her shoes off before she puts them away.
2: That's considerate.
3: Was this the second? Like, because I know when you get into the house, you wipe them down, right?
0: This is all new. Now, I've never seen her do this before.
1: No, so when you come in the house, your shoes are dirty, so I usually leave them at the front door. But before I put them away in my closet, I use this big jar of like Lysol wipes, and I wipe the bottoms of the shoes off, so they're clean for the next time.
4: But they're just gonna go back outside.
0: I don't get it. Yeah, like I don't.
3: I mean, I understand like nice like stilettos or pumps or something.
0: But you're not keeping them in the fridge.
3: Like your New Balance gym sneakers.
0: She doesn't wear New Balance.
1: Oh, most definitely those. My boxing shoes.
0: Yeah, Gina's a boxer now.
2: I have a question. When you get sick, does it hit you hard? Because of lack of immunity you build up with all.
0: My wife, to her credit, she does
2: she
0: not
2: doesn't
0: have
2: get sick often.
0: She does not have a spleen from her car accident, so that she would tend to get, you know, she could get sick. The spleen is what keeps you from, I think, right?
1: I mean, I'm not a medical doctor.
4: No one here is a doctor.
0: No, I know, but I remember what they told me. We're taking her spleen. I'm like, okay, can I have it?
2: Can I keep it?
0: I don't know what to do with it. Anyway, also, Mike Anderson on Thursdays does Mike's Awful List of the Week, which this week was
3: the best moments during a vacation.
0: And he
3: the lesser known moments.
0: And he said his number one was the night before they leave from vacation. And I said, that's the worst time of my vacation because I can't even be around Gina.
1: Why is that the best time, Mike?
3: Because you know you're about to go on vacation. You're in a great mood. You're maybe having some drinks. You're packing. You're taking your time. You're playing some music.
0: So do you hear this? Can you embrace this, Gina? Because you are so stressed out before we leave for, like, what's going to happen if you? I don't understand. Like, why you get so wound up?
1: I don't know. I'm usually not dancing and playing music. I can tell you that. But I am packing.
3: Are you just worried you're going to forget something?
0: And then she'll pack till like 3 o'clock in the morning. I'm trying to sleep. And she's like, no. And then she's like that, getting the house ready. Like, what's the worst thing that can happen? You close the door, you walk
3: out.
0: You're
3: locked. You got a gated community.
0: I don't get it. It's a thing. It's a thing. You need to work on it. We all need to.
1: Are there plants? There are things in the refrigerator that have to be tossed out. There's, you know, things that need to be prepared for.
3: I check the stovetop, I lock the door, and I'm out.
1: I check the sprinklers to make sure all the sprinkler heads are working.
2: What do you set the AC at? I know this is in germs, but what do you set the AC at when you leave? I'll put it at 80.
0: 80?
3: Oh, that's a little too hot.
2: But then 70, I got a timer. I have one of the new thermostats that I put, like, it knows what time and day it is. So I'll put, like, for an hour before I get home. Yeah. To start cranking it up again?
0: I got the app, so I just do it on the app. I hit 75, 76. Yeah.
3: Same here.
0: Yeah, is that about right?
3: 76.
0: Yeah. 80s.
1: 78.
0: 78?
2: 78 is a move.
0: I would be sweating.
2: I rounded
1: no
2: up to 80.
1: No one's here.
3: I know, but you have to worry about the humidity.
1: You're not here sweating.
0: You know what? The walls get wet, and the mildew, you get mildew. Oh, we also had a discussion on the radio. Was it yesterday we were talking about the towels and the loofah?
2: Yeah, you loofah don't use sponges. Towels.
0: So we found out.
1: That is in my department.
0: Loofah sponges are nasty, apparently, according to dermatology reports. And you use one of those.
1: No, I don't.
0: What is that thing hanging?
1: When have you seen a loofah?
0: What is that thing that's hanging?
1: It's a washcloth that has like a little texture on it that gets washed with the other washcloth.
0: I thought that was a loofah. But it's hanging there for a couple of days. Idiot. Do you use it over and over?
1: No. It's hanging there because it dries, and I wash it.
3: After every
1: it's
3: use.
1: It's ridiculous.
0: Yeah, but I mean, a washcloth, if you use it more than once, that's vile.
1: Yeah. What do you mean? Only use things every 2 days.
0: What? I mean,
2: washcloth touches soap.
3: And also your body.
0: Your anus.
2: Yeah, but then you rinse it off, and then there's no more anal juices.
3: Oh, God.
0: Yes, yeah, there is.
3: Do not get a white washcloth.
0: And what?
2: That's good. That's good.
3: Make sure it's at least cream colored.
2: It's a great tip. I'm going to get a brown one.
0: Oh, my God. What about towels? How long is it cool to hang a wet towel? How many days will you use it?
1: I usually use them twice, sometimes three times because of the environment. The dog's going crazy today, so you're just going to hear him. He's just constant aggravation.
0: He knows his dad.
3: He hears Papa.
1: Oh, all right. Anyway,
0: what is your saying?
1: Yeah, no, like, is the most important thing with the towel is that it gets dry in between. Like, if it's going to sit somewhere, you can't use it again. But if it's dry, you're good.
2: Can I ask a question for Germs of Gina? My wife got mad at me because so our dishwasher is on the fritz, so we're hand washing everything, and uh-oh. I was hand washing everything. But, like, I got to a kitchen utensil, like a ladle or a spatula, whatever it was, and I cleaned where the food touched. And I didn't clean the handle, and my wife got mad at me. And she was like, no, you got to clean the handle. I was like, no, well, the food didn't touch the handle. I cleaned the stuff that has food bacteria. Who's right here? Should I? Like, I understand it's not wrong to clean the handle,
0: really,
2: but do
0: think
2: I need
0: you need to ask her?
2: I think maybe she might be on my side.
1: I would clean the handle because what if you have, like, food juices on your thing, and then you touch the handle, and then you have E. coli.
2: Oh.
1: That's how it happens.
2: So clean the handle. So Laura was right.
1: Ladle,
2: great.
1: E. coli.
3: Really splashing water on it? Was there water hitting it?
2: Well, yeah, of course. I rinsed the whole thing.
3: I approve of that. I do the same
1: I thought
3: thing.
1: You were going to say you used a dirty kitchen towel to dry the dishes.
2: No.
0: Lewis has another question he wants to ask.
2: Can you... How do I phrase this that she says yes? Can you reconsider?
0: No, ask her why we don't have one.
2: Oh, what? Hey, what? Yeah, why don't you have a house in the Keys? For me to take care of and enjoy for you. Why don't you have a house in the Keys?
0: There's like, see that face?
3: God. She's shaking.
1: Go ahead, Paul. Go get one. No. Go get one.
0: That's why I don't have one.
1: Go get one.
0: Because of that attitude.
2: Yeah,
1: but I will
2: be
1: not
2: for.
1: Be doing anything for it.
2: I will. I'll walk the dog. I'll water all the plants.
0: We had a house in Maine.
1: You will? Okay. Are you going to live there like a Cato Kalin in the backyard?
0: Nice 90s reference. He has no idea who Cato is.
2: I don't.
1: You don't know who Cato is?
0: How old were you when the O.J. Simpson thing went down?
2: Oh, was that the buddy that lived?
0: That's the guy who lived in the
3: long
0: house.
3: Blonde hair. Yeah.
1: Pool boy, but wasn't a pool boy.
0: He became a superstar for just being living in the house.
2: I only know it was in 97 because that's the year the Marlins won the World Series. But I don't remember it.
0: All right.
1: Anyway.
0: That's why we don't have one.
2: Because of me?
0: Because of her.
1: Basically, like doing laundry last night, I was thinking, so I always separate my laundry. I don't know if your listeners do this, but I never wash my underwear. Or anyone's underwear with the kitchen towels. I think that's gross.
2: That's a really smart move.
0: I never thought. Wait, I didn't even know that. What? You wait, what?
1: No, you can't. You have to separate your kitchen towels and wash them just in hot water. Not with like your other laundry.
0: You
1: especially
0: don't,
1: your underwear.
0: You don't do our kitchen towels with our bath towels?
1: Not usually, no, because I like to scorch them with like hot water.
0: Does the washing machine
1: but certainly
0: have
1: not with any other
0: washing machines
1: item.
0: Have different temperatures?
2: Yeah.
0: Oh,
2: come on, Paul. pretend like you contribute around the house.
0: That's right. Yeah. I bought the
1: damn thing. See, this is why we don't have a house in the Keys.
0: Why?
1: Who's
0: going to
1: do the laundry?
2: Me.
1: Who's going to do the laundry?
0: I'll pay. I'll care. I don't care. I'll just it's a fishing shirt when you bear flip-flops.
2: You're not going to wash clothes. Your clothes doesn't need to get washed.
0: No, I'll bring them home to Boca. Anyway, probably don't have enough money to get a house in the Keys, but that's a whole other conversation. But, like, I should have done it 20 years ago.
2: You should have.
0: Yeah. Should have bought that place at Hawks Cape for 120 grand.
1: Yeah, that would have been a good move.
0: 800 grand now.
2: Golly.
0: I know.
2: By three.
0: All right, so is that Germs with Gina? Don't wash your dirty underwear drawers with your bath towel?
1: Well, you derailed me with the shoe thing. You can also wipe your shoes off if you want before you put them away. But yes, you should wash your kitchen sponges, your kitchen towels, all that stuff in hot water. And definitely
0: do we need to
1: wash your towels separately.
0: Do we need to wash the sponge or can we just throw it out?
1: You can throw it out.
0: Yeah. How long do you keep a sponge?
3: You guys buy the Scrub Daddies?
0: Oh, yeah.
1: I like a Scrub Daddy.
0: Yeah, but
1: do you?
0: The food particles get stuck in the green, in the green
3: so
0: part.
3: So what are you using then?
0: What?
3: Like what do you use in your kitchen sink?
0: No, we use Scrub Daddies, but I think it's gross.
3: I mean, it's going to get caught in anything you use in the kitchen sink.
0: How do you clean your cast iron skillet? That's a crucial.
3: Steel wool and some water.
0: Steel wool? Gina uses what? Salt?
1: Yeah, like coarse salt and steel and like a steel cleaner. Like it's like a pad.
0: Yeah,
1: you're
0: never supposed to put soap.
1: And if
0: did you know that? No soap.
4: But water, yeah.
0: In a cast iron skillet, which is weird to me because you think that is it clean enough for you, Gina?
1: I don't care for cast iron because of this reason. but if anyone comes over tonight, they'll find me cleaning the grease trap things above the stove.
0: That's what we're doing on a Thursday night?
3: Oh,
0: great.
1: That's all we're doing.
0: That's Germs with Gina.
5: If you touch that door, go wash your hands. If you shook that guy, rethink your plans.
0: So I'm not getting a house in the Keys.
4: Is that a sneeze? I tried. Gina just
0: dropped to her tonight knees. Is my big Thursday night happy hour with my guys, and she'll be cleaning the grease pit. I am not looking forward to going home today. And then she's going to start packing because on the weekend we're taking off too. We're not off, but we're just flying up. 8:48 now. The real life Florida man, Troy Watts, who comes up next, who replaced his engine oil with maple syrup and the car ran. That's right. It's a real life Florida man. Next on Big.
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19: 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Mornings on

0: Yeah, you know, we got a real live one today. Troy Watts is a real live Florida man. Welcome to the Paul Castronovo Show. My brother, how are you?
1: I'm doing great, man. How are y'all doing?
0: So we decided to grab you and put you on the radio because of your video that went on crushing in Florida that went viral of using maple syrup in your automobile instead of
1: oil. We can't piss off the Canadians now. It's syrup. They roasted me for calling it maple syrup.
0: Oh, what do you mean? It wasn't maple syrup?
1: I guess they call it pancake syrup up there. I've always called it maple syrup, but
0: screw that,
1: they
0: man.
1: Absolutely roasted me for that.
0: Well, they got some nerve. What are they, crazy?
2: Well, they said it's not legit maple tree syrup.
3: Oh,
2: it's
3: like,
2: technically
3: like
2: corn.
3: Champagne has to be from the mountains,
2: right,
3: of Champagne.
2: Well, that cheap stuff's just corn syrup with flavoring in there, right?
1: I mean, we're putting it in an engine. I mean, what's the difference?
0: Okay, relax, everyone. I mean, they got to be that uptight about it? Why don't you just get it from Vermont? Go up to Vermont there. Sure. They got their own maple syrup. You don't need Canadian.
1: God. I love it.
0: All right. Anyway, really? So my question is, and I was thinking about this, because if it works and your car actually starts and runs, wouldn't, when you heat up engine oil, it just kind of runs through the engine. Doesn't it get hot in there? If you heat it up like maple syrup, wouldn't it start to stank? That's what they say.
1: Yeah, it actually, surprisingly, this smelled so good. Oh. And I actually mentioned it in the video. It's so wild. I left the car running, and for about 5 minutes, you couldn't really tell a difference. It ran smooth as ever, but as soon as you take the oil fill cap off and look inside there, it had mixed up so well. It actually looked like pancake batter a little bit, but there was no smoking, no ticking, no knocking. It ran great. It smelled delicious.
0: Do you want to play the video, Mike?
2: Yeah, here's the actual video.
4: And you're confused on what kind of oil to put in that thing? Don't go to Advance. Don't go to O'Reilly's. Go down to your friendly neighborhood Dollar General. 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Grab yourself some pancake syrup. Let me demonstrate. If you guys are confused, my name's Turbo. This is Crush from Florida, and we've been doing weird oil changes out here in the junkyard with stuff I can only buy at Dollar General. Well, so far, we've done pancake syrup, hand soap, and Dr. Pepper, and we can't forget the baby oil. I just can't find any of the bottles. Gotta ask Diddy. This sweet little Kia Spectre came in need of a desperate oil change. This car is disgusting on the inside, but runs pretty good. Think of this as like Mythbusters, but Junkyard Edition. We have to do a control test. Runs pretty good. Runs pretty smooth. Let's drain the oil. With the help of the world's largest floor jack, we got this sucker drained, but I gotta give it a taste test.
0: Where do you live, anyway?
1: Wildwood. Sunny Wildwood, Florida.
0: Oh. So he's a Gator fan.
3: You
0: got to be, right?
1: Oh, yeah. Florida Gators.
0: All right. My guys are my people. These are my people.
3: Hey, we can hang up on this guy.
0: No, so you got a bunch of Hurricane wannabe champions.
2: But you run a junkyard up there. That's your main job. That's all you do all day is take in junk and organize it.
0: Wait, dude, I don't know how old you are, but
3: young.
0: My car. Oh, you're young, dude. When I graduate,
1: well, today's my 33rd birthday.
0: Oh, happy birthday!
2: Happy birthday!
0: So there's a gas station.
1: I appreciate that.
0: There's a gas station right at the exit right at Wildwood before you get on 75 there. That I left my car at when I graduate UF. We got in the car to drive home. It broke down right there. I had it towed there, and left it there, and never came back to get it. 2 years later, I went to a Gator game. I said, I wonder if my car's still around. Sure enough, there were weeds growing through the hood. It was a 1976 Pontiac Grand Prix.
3: Really?
0: I swear to God, I left my car. I left my damn car there. I was like,
3: and they didn't move it?
0: They never moved it. The engine seized up. Apparently, you're supposed to put oil in an engine. As a college kid, I never even checked it once.
3: Jeez.
2: Oh, my God.
1: You can put syrup in them.
0: Hey, you being a Southern guy, I have a list of Southern phrases that people in the South say that the rest of the country doesn't understand. Can you tell us what they mean?
1: Yeah.
0: All right, that dog,
1: fire 'em off.
0: That dog won't hunt.
1: Oh, that ain't no good.
0: Oh, okay, all right. You're just too big for your britches.
1: That means you're getting a little bit too high on your horse.
0: You
3: substituted one with the other. You're getting a little cocky, I'm assuming.
0: He knows the answer. All right, you can't butter
1: what it is.
0: You can't butter a ceiling fan in July.
1: Ooh, I don't know that one.
0: All right, that donkey's wearing pajamas to a barbecue.
1: Is that like putting lipstick on a pig?
0: That gravy's got a driver's license.
3: What?
0: I don't know. These are southern phrases.
4: Real.
0: Don't go whistling at a mailbox.
1: I don't know. I've never heard that.
0: Don't go whistling at a mailbox after supper. That's slicker than...
1: Where did you find me?
0: That's slicker.
3: Yeah, where do you...
0: That's slicker than sunscreen at a Florida divorce hearing.
1: Now, that one's pretty good. I like that one. That's pretty slick.
0: That's colder than your ex's Venmo request. Well, I like that one, too.
1: Ooh, that one is pretty good.
0: They're madder than an old wet hen. Why are wet hens mad?
1: I've heard that one.
0: Yeah. It's a real gully washer out there. That's right.
1: That sounds like some northern stuff.
0: A gully washer is that of the
2: south? More of an Alabama thing.
0: Is it? I don't know.
2: We talked to another southern guy that had heard that one.
0: Oh, is that right? Did we do these already?
1: Yeah, it could be an Alabama thing. Roll Tide.
0: Don't ever say that. Don't ever say that. Oh, my God. All right, Florida. All right, so now, Troy, the man who puts syrup in his, do you say syrup or syrup?
1: I say syrup. Yeah. It's just easier to say syrup.
0: Syrup. Who puts syrup in his car instead of engine oil, putting Pep Boys out of business. Congratulations, Troy.
3: Troy.
0: Follow him at Crushing Florida.
3: Can we peel back the curtain? Because can we please explain to him that you were reading some that wrote?
0: I made all those up. Yeah.
3: Because you can tell.
1: Just about to say.
3: No, it's funny because I'm in the studio. I can see Paul with the real list and the ones that he hand wrote on the paper. And he's going for, and the ones that he read from his paper. That's the one that Troy's like, wait, no, wait, hold on. And then you went back to the real ones, and he was like, I got that one.
2: Don't feel
0: He's
2: bad.
0: Got two left boots in a thunderstorm drawer.
3: What the
0: fuck? I don't know.
1: Hey, I tell you, I'm a real Florida man. I knew the real ones.
0: Yeah, that's true. She's carrying a cloud in her back pocket. All right, good talking to you.
3: Real birthday, brother.
2: You what's next to go into the engine to replace the oil? What's the next thing?
1: Well, we've done the syrup. We've done hand soap. We've done baby oil, Dr. Pepper. A lot of people commented about liquid eggs, liquid egg whites or something like that.
0: Yeah, but you'll get scrambled eggs in your engine.
1: It'll make for the breakfast theme. I already got syrup. I already got eggs.
3: Not for nothing.
0: Hey, that rooster don't crow on Tuesdays with shoes on.
3: There it is.
1: Look at him go.
0: Ladies and gentlemen,
1: golly.
0: He's Troy Watts, the man, the myth. All right, anytime you get a...
1: I appreciate you guys for having me, guys.
0: I'll pick you up on the way to Gainesville next fall.
1: Hey, make sure to stop by BS Auto Savage. That's right where I'm at.
0: There it is.
3: Happy birthday, brother.
0: All right, say a prayer.
1: All right, fella. Thank you.
0: All right. Y'all be good in the situation. I know. I'm just trying to make Southern say. Y'all be good in the situation. What the hell does that mean? It means nothing.
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10: And I'm Wendy Grossman. Another active heat risk alert is out, and an air quality alert remains in effect for Miami-Dade until 3 o'clock this afternoon. For the fourth day in a row, expect extreme humidity. Going to put our temperatures past 101 degrees today. Venezuelans living in Broward and Miami-Dade having a hard time reaching relatives and friends after back-to-back 7.2 and 7.5 earthquakes in Venezuela. The power grid is down, and there are fears there could be over 100,000 deaths. Global Empowerment Mission is collecting relief supplies at their headquarters in Doral. At the Value Store IT facility on Northwest 102nd Avenue and the Venezuelan Awareness Foundation on Northwest 25th Street. Florida leads the nation in lightning-related property damage claims in 2025. The Insurance Information Institute says U.S. insurers paid $1.65 billion in lightning-related property damage claims just last year alone. This marks a 59% increase from 2024 and the highest level since 2020.
2: Have you ever had a lightning strike blow out electronics in your house?
0: I have my boat. I have my boat. Get hit. I bought a boat years ago, put new engines on it, and the day I bought them, the boat was hit by lightning.
2: And not while you're on it. It was just out back.
0: It wasn't at my house. It was at the marina, which got a little dicey because the engines were no good anymore. And I'm like, they're like, it's an act of God. I'm like, it was at your property. I forgot what happened.
3: Wait, you didn't get a warranty?
0: Yeah, I think I had a warranty, but it was hit by lightning.
2: And how do you know they're telling the truth? How do we know it was hit by lightning?
0: Yeah.
2: And they didn't just screw something up.
3: I just think,
0: well, now I'm
3: wouldn't
0: stressing.
3: It work better? Wouldn't it just go faster?
0: No, they didn't work. Anyway, lightning sucks.
10: Yeah.
0: Stay away.
3: Yeah.
0: I was like,
3: oh, yeah?
0: It was coming down yesterday. It was like, my son's like, oh, let's walk outside. I'm like, no.
3: No, thank you.
0: I'm good.
10: Yeah. Yeah. Do not mess with that. A 13-year-old falls down a 50-foot Disneyland waterfall after reportedly jumping off the ride early. It happened Sunday at Tiana's Bayou Adventure, which is the old Splash Mountain. Disneyland, of course, is in California. Cast members said they immediately stopped the ride, and the boy was taken to the hospital for a precaution. He's going to be just fine. But here's what's interesting. The Magic Kingdom's version of the same ride includes a lap bar. Disneyland's version does not. So that ride has no restraint.
0: I saw that video. The guy went flying. Yeah,
3: guess
0: that
3: sucked. That's changing.
0: Yeah. Yeah. No lap bar?
3: That's old school.
10: Yeah, the video is crazy. I can't believe he survived, let alone not even one injury.
2: Yeah, because it was a serious drop. That wasn't like a lazy river. That thing was dropping like a roller coaster.
10: Right, and he was after it, like smashing into it. I'm surprised he didn't have like any head injury or anything.
3: Yeah, and this was on purpose, though? The kid was eating
2: bank chips?
3: Huh?
2: What?
3: Comiendo lo que pica el pollo? Like eating, like he was messing around?
10: Yeah, I'm asking, was it on purpose?
3: Yeah,
10: he did it on purpose.
0: English only. What are you saying in Spanish for?
3: Was this on purpose? Was he eating crap or was like an accident? Did he fall off because there's no lap bar?
0: I don't know what he was eating.
3: I didn't see the video.
0: What was he eating?
3: You guys eating?
2: I think he climbed out. He didn't fall out, right? He intentionally got out of the ride.
10: I think it looked, from what the video shows, it looks like it. But I don't know because when I watched the video at the time, I didn't realize that the ride had no restraints. I assume the ride had a restraint.
0: Well, he's grounded.
2: Yeah, no more rides. Yeah,
10: he's grounded big time.
0: God.
3: You guys are saying crap in English?
2: What? No, that's more of a, from my experience.
0: Is that a Spanish thing?
3: You guys don't say it in English? Oh, sorry, man. Sorry. I'll call
10: it. Unless you're talking about like you were saying.
3: I'll call ice on myself.
2: You crashed your bike like he ate S, but not like using it like you use it.
0: Yeah.
2: For messing around.
0: All right, next.
3: Sorry, guys.
10: President Trump kicked off the Great American State Fair at the National Mall last night with a patriotic celebration marking the start of the Freedom 250 events. The event featured military flyovers, an attraction with a giant Ferris wheel. Organizers say all 50 states are represented, though some Democratic governors are declining to participate. So that's what we have with that. We got an update, of course, on the Carnival Cruise Line brawl. Remember, we were talking about it earlier this week. There are no police charges, but Carnival has now come out saying that these passengers, 16 of them, are banned for life and on the no sail list. They got in a fight involving two families when the Carnival Conquest ship was disembarking at Port Miami on Monday.
0: I got to tell you, I don't want to be on a ship with those people. I know it sounds bad, but I mean, I want to go on vacation with my kids and I'm a family and I got people fighting and brawling and
3: fighting with their family,
0: pulling hair. And I'm good. I'm completely good.
10: We don't need to see anything of that. It's gotten out of control. It's every week we hear about an issue there. Remember the one that the buffet fight?
0: Would you rather have a fight on a cruise ship or hentavirus?
2: I'll take the fight.
0: Okay. Check it. I don't know.
3: Black guys heal.
10: I'll take the fight.
2: Am I in the fight? What about black guys?
0: You said something about black people?
3: I said black eyes heal.
0: You said black guys heal. So you'll punch a black guy and
3: in his heel. Damn. I'm going to punch him right in his heel.
0: So mean.
3: Guys, I just saw the video of the Splash Mountain thing. I'm such an old Cuban dad. I'm mad at the kid.
2: I would be too.
3: I'm mad at him. I'm not mad at Disney at all.
10: Well, they should have restraints on the ride, no?
3: No, I'm mad at the kid. The kid was messing around, and this happened.
0: You almost said it again, right?
3: Yeah.
0: All right. What else is happening in the news?
10: All right. The U.S. Mint is celebrating America's birthday with the release of two new quarters featuring the Declaration of Independence. 250,000 new quarters are going to be released, but some of them are going to have a special July 4th mark. So you got to look out for those when and if you ever get change. Like we all said, I don't think I take change any. I really don't.
2: Even worse.
10: I charge everything.
2: Who's still collecting coins?
10: Yeah, but those are going to be
0: like there's a lot of money in the gold coin and silver coin business.
2: Is there?
0: I hear there is.
3: Yeah, but none of my nickels and dimes are made of gold,
0: garbage.
3: Bro.
0: Yeah, yeah. I mean, every now and then you get like what they call an Indian head nickel. If you see one of those, I think they're worth something.
3: Are they really? I know if you have a misprint on your coin,
0: you call
3: it's
0: Native
3: worth a
0: are
3: lot.
0: They called now Native American head nickel?
3: Too many syllables.
10: I think so. Yeah, I don't think you can say Indian style. You can't sit Indian style. You have to sit crisscross applesauce.
0: I had a coin collection as a kid. What happened?
3: Nerd.
0: Where is it?
3: I know. You nerd,
0: bro. I was six.
10: Go find it. It might be worth
3: baseball
10: something.
3: Cards at six. Why are you cool?
0: I had baseball cards, too. Where's nerd! My friggin'... I had the original Tom Seaver rookie card. It's probably worth $100 million.
3: And where is it?
0: I put it on the spokes of my bike.
2: Yeah, that's another thing that went away. I mean, I know people are still trading baseball cards, but not like it was. Where you go to the convenience store and you beg your dad to buy you a pack
3: brother?
2: Of...
3: Brother?
10: Oh, it's you big. Gotta... My son's really into
0: what?
10: It. My 10-year-old.
3: Your friend's son... deals in the card trading industry.
0: Who?
3: Yours. Your son.
2: AJ?
3: Whatnot is all about card trading.
0: He's in gold business, bro.
3: Okay, well, Whatnot really made their name with the card
2: cards?
3: Trading.
0: Pokemon
3: the breaking,
0: cards.
3: The card breaking. Yeah, bro. That's a huge industry. You're just not a virgin anymore.
0: It's a thing. It's a thing,
10: yeah. Oh, it's a huge thing. They just had a huge card collection thing at Hard Rock last weekend.
0: I need a full apology, Mike.
2: You don't see them at the gas station like you used to. Remember, there'd be like a whole stack of baseball cards.
0: You go shopping at the gas station?
2: No, but I'm just saying,
0: like,
2: every convenience store had... Well, yeah.
0: And a Slim Jim.
2: Technically, yes. But, I mean...
10: Well, what was the gum? Big League Chew always came with the cards and stuff, right?
0: Oh. Bazooka Joe, baby.
3: That was the best.
2: But that's where you got your baseball cards. You get like 20 in a pack. Now it's like everything's online. And everyone's riding e-scooters. And nobody's riding the bus.
0: Get off my lawn! And that's the news.
3: How did that happen?
0: It's 9-11. Oh, 11 minutes past the hour of 9 o'clock.
3: There we go.
0: The Castronovo $1,000 Minute is coming up next. $1,000 could be yours from selltobobby.com if you can answer 10 questions in 60 seconds. 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
0: 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Birthday. All right. Up next.
3: It was Florida guy's birthday today.
0: Yeah that's why we did it. Yep. That's why we gave him to it. 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
0: What was the question that the young lady in the 7 o'clock hour missed? Do you recall their...
1: The Revenant.
0: Oh, yes. No, that was the one she missed?
1: Yeah.
0: Oh, she didn't know it was Leonardo DiCaprio's? Yeah, all right. Well, sometimes the questions are difficult. Today, it's Kate. A lot of ladies playing this week. Kate, good morning. How's it going?
32: Good morning. I'm doing well. Hopefully I'll be $1,000 richer.
0: Do you hear the confidence in her voice?
1: Way like better her. Than Robin.
0: Robin earlier today came at the show a little
1: nervous.
0: She knew she was going to lose. She didn't have that air of, I'm going to take $1,000 from CeltaBobby.com. That's where Kate is right now. She's like, the money's mine.
1: She's in her bag.
0: What does that mean?
2: She's in her bag. She's in the pocket.
0: Is that one of your Spanish things?
2: No, that one's in English.
0: ¿Cómo se dice in your bag in español?
2: En tu bolsa? No, but that doesn't translate.
0: All right, Kate, ready?
32: I think so. Let's do it.
0: Oh, you just fell off. Come on.
2: She's out of the bag.
32: No, I'm there. Let's do it.
0: All right, what city? We're going to start the clock. Mike, you ready?
3: Almost. Give me one.
0: All right, when
3: ready.
0: You tell me when you're ready, Kate. I'm going to start the question.
32: Let's go.
0: What city is home to the White House?
32: Washington, D.C.
0: Number two, how many hours are in 2 days?
32: 48.
0: Number three, what is the capital of Greece?
32: Santorini. Athens.
0: Yeah, you don't get a back. No, Athens was the answer. Santorini is where you want to go.
32: I don't know where Santorini came from. Probably because I'm dreaming of going there.
2: Of going to Santorini.
0: I want
2: to
0: go. You know, it's funny. We were going on a cruise last year, and because of I don't know if there was a fire or an earthquake or something crazy happened in Santorini, we didn't go.
2: And you were supposed to.
0: We were supposed to go. Damn. And they took. But it's okay. We went to Mykonos. It was perfect.
2: That's lit.
0: The food.
32: I don't know why I said Santorini. It was the first Greek city that popped in my head, and I went with it because otherwise you run out of time if you think too hard.
0: Yeah. Number three. Well, let me ask the third. Oh, that was number three, right? Yeah, you screwed up.
32: What was number four?
0: What is the name of the snowman in Frozen?
32: Olaf.
0: Yeah.
2: She would have been flying.
0: Question number five. Finish this sentence. The United States flag has three colors, red, white, and blank.
32: Blue?
0: Yes.
2: Man.
0: Repeat after me. And what comes next? 1, 2, 3, 4, blank.
32: Five.
2: Man, she would have crushed this.
0: There are three members of the Paul Castronovo Show, Paul, Lewis, and?
32: Mike.
2: Gosh.
32: And Wendy.
0: There you go. Wendy's not official. What color are bananas?
32: They're green, and then they turn yellow.
0: Yeah,
2: sorry. Gosh, you got both colors. Yeah, that would have been good for two questions.
0: Yeah. Oh, God. What is What is 1 + 1? Oh,
2: she's not going to get this one.
32: Oh, that's a tough one.
0: All right, smarty.
32: Two?
0: Have a hectic day.
2: On the guess.
0: 9:22.
32: I will say.
0: Yes?
32: I knew the tallest grass yesterday of bamboo.
0: You did?
2: Wow. How'd you know
32: that?
0: She's an expert.
2: She's smart.
32: I guess.
0: Smart lady.
32: I was like, tallest grass, and bamboo's a type of grass that people forget about.
0: I never, until I looked this up, I had no idea. I thought it was a tree.
3: Yeah, or a shrub
0: A bush. It's a hoof. All right, Kate.
32: A hectic.
0: Nice to meet you. I'd love to have you play again sometime, because I think you have the chops to win this thing.
32: Thank you.
0: Today's lightning round is coming up next.
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2: Time for today's lightning round. You give me 5 minutes, I give you the world. Today is Global Beatles Day. It's celebrated. I never heard of it. Celebrated annually on June 25th, marking the anniversary of the Beatles' BBC Our World performance of All You Need Is Love. Fans across the globe are invited to take part in Global Beatles Day online or in person at events spreading the Beatles' message of love and unity, except between Paul and John, who hated each other at the end. Here at the lightning round, our staff is just learning that Tom Holland calls Zendaya by her middle name, which is Mari. Details forthcoming.
3: Yeah, get Mari, to the bottom of that one.
4: Like Mari Povich?
2: M-A-R-E-E, Mari.
4: Oh.
2: Why wouldn't you call her Zendaya?
3: To be cute. Everyone's screaming Zendaya. If she hears that name, she knows, it's my hubby.
2: Lightning round. You trying to show us up, Niz? This is almost Ron McGill level nauseating. For those of you that, if you follow Ron McGill online, we love Ron. He's a good friend.
4: He's the best.
2: However, it gets a little much, the showering and his posts about the wife.
3: Oh, he loves his wife. He's in a happy marriage, and you poo-poo all over it.
2: Yes.
3: Okay.
4: And here's the thing. She never posts about him.
3: You follow his wife?
4: I think I do.
2: Anyway, so you tell Adam Sandler marked his 23rd wedding anniversary by skywriting a message to his wife, Jackie. A plane flew over them and spelled out 23. A loves J.
3: Did he have to pay by the letter?
2: I don't know.
4: What does that run a man?
2: He's Adam Sandler.
4: I mean, obviously,
2: he could have flown to the moon.
4: I'm just curious if it's something in my wheelhouse.
2: 23 years, and A loves J. Plus, you have to have spaces and the...
3: I don't know, man. I've been to Disney, and the guy in the plane writes, Jesus loves you and is caring about you and is praying for you. Right? And he's just making this whole... writing the Bible in the sky. Adam Sandler couldn't afford to put...
2: That's what I'm saying.
4: Yeah, right at the whole name.
3: He wrote five characters.
2: Lightning round. Either Taylor Swift is... and Travis Kelce are playing us, or this is actually a real deal. So, Madison Square Garden next weekend. City Hall of New York has confirmed that a permit was filed to close off the surrounding streets outside MSG from July 2nd through the 4th.
3: Guys,
2: including a public tent outside the venue that'll host almost 1,000 attendees. It's supposed to happen Friday the 3rd. A source says the Kansas City Chiefs players have reservations at the Marriott Midtown.
4: I still think it's a red herring to throw
3: everyone
4: off.
3: Listen to me right now.
2: What?
3: They have the money. Because remember, you said a couple weeks, it came out that they have a stage being built.
2: Yeah. Of course
3: they have the money to throw money at that.
2: Right.
3: And still get married at her mansion in Rhode Island.
2: Yeah.
3: 100%. They're not getting married.
2: Yeah, but I mean, like, if the Kansas City Chiefs have rented out the Marriott.
3: Yeah, and then you get a limo. How far? Honestly, I'll Google Maps it right now. How far is it from New York to Rhode Island?
2: 5 hours.
3: Really?
2: Yeah, they're not driving that. In other Tay-Tay news, all right, why don't we say around the horn? Let's make around the horn. Is it a BS and they're getting married somewhere else?
3: Which Marriott? The Courtyard by Marriott?
2: Yeah, that's where they're staying. The Courtyard by Marriott. They did because they couldn't get rooms at the Hampton Inn. Oh, I don't know. Whatever the Midtown Marriott near the Madison Square Garden. I don't know. Marriott.
4: Yeah, I say it's not happening there.
2: Really?
4: I mean, because it's so unromantic and just...
2: Right. I also heard that all the biggest stars in music are going to be there. I mean...
4: And again, if they are getting in and out and dealing with the paparazzi in downtown New York, it's going to be a nightmare. Right?
2: I don't know.
5: Yeah.
3: It's 3 hours. 3 hours from the Marriott to Rhode Island.
2: I mean... It makes sense.
3: And remember, she's got a private jet.
2: How many people does Madison Square Garden hold?
3: 20,000-30,000. Right? That's the regular arena number.
2: Well, it's 18,000 at the Amerant Bank Arena.
3: Yeah, 20,000.
2: All right. Do you need that?
4: 19,500.
2: Do you need that for a wedding?
3: No.
2: Right. I mean, do you have that many friends that you know?
3: No, I guess, but like if you're just taking up the court, you know?
2: I mean,
3: like,
2: even if you invite all the Kansas City Chiefs and their spouses, that's...
5: It's 100 people. Yes. It's a 53-man roster. It's 106 people.
2: Right. And every major music star. It seems like a lot. All right, moving on. In other Tay-Tay news, The Offspring incited the world's largest mosh pit to a Taylor Swift song at Hellfest. And they covered her song, Love Story. That's an interesting choice. Lightning round. Ozempic. We're just learning about Ozempic. The miracle drug.
5: We're just learning about it?
2: We're learning this about
5: it. Okay.
2: That it can reduce your libido. So here's the irony of life. You finally get hot enough that people want to bang you.
5: And you can't.
2: And you're not in the mood. I'm just good.
5: Oh,
2: just
5: my God.
2: Wow. So you look hot as hell, but I'm not in.
5: So you got to pair up.
2: And you don't want to eat, and you don't want sex. What do you want to do?
4: And you don't want to drink.
2: Right.
5: That's true. So you got to pair Ozempic with male enhancement. Is what we're hearing, or just Viagra?
2: No, it doesn't mean you can't.
4: Atlantic Men's Clinic offers both.
2: Doesn't mean you can't get it. You know, turgid. It means you just don't feel.
5: You don't feel like it.
2: You're just not into it. You have your libido. You're like, eh.
5: I kind of want to get on Ozempic just to see how strong it is, because I would love to have a slower drive.
2: I know, because he brushed by me earlier. I was like, dude.
5: Yeah.
2: You're warm. Anybody on it can confirm or not confirm it. You can remain anonymous. 877-210-5936 or leave us a message on the iHeartRadio app's Talkback Mike. Lightning Round takes you to the Celebrity Drunk Corner. There's a warrant out for the arrest of Eminem's ex-wife Kim Scott after she failed to appear at a DUI hearing. More drunk news. This is a weird one. As a parent, Christina Ricci's ex-husband filed a request for an emergency hearing over custody of their kid, Freddie. He accused her of consuming alcohol while flying with their 11-year-old son. And the kid narked on the mom. Her mom was drinking on the plane. Like, first of all, you're grounded. And second of all, you're on a plane.
4: She wasn't flying the plane.
2: No, she wasn't flying the plane.
4: So, who cares?
2: Freddie's legal counsel claimed the child overreacted, according to TMZ. They wanted to have her alcohol test. And she's like, no. She had a drink on a plane.
5: Yeah, remember, kids are crazy because of the way, like, I remember if I saw my dad drink beer, I'd be like, Dad's drunk. Dad, kids don't know.
2: Yeah, I guess. How do they?
5: Alcohol.
2: Right. Is this the year of Billy Idol? The rock legend. Listen to this. He was voted into the Rock and Roll Hall of Fame. He got the American Music Awards Lifetime Achievement Award. And Tuesday, he and Steve Stevens, his guitar player, were the latest inductees into Guitar Center's Hollywood Rock Walk. Good for you, Billy Idol. You're the man. Hey, here at the Lightning Round, we're following a new story that's just breaking. We're learning that Metallica guitar player Kirk Hammett says today's pop music is crap.
5: Oh, got to get to the bottom of
2: details.
5: This.
2: Anybody want to argue with that? In Scottish news. I know. I can't help it.
5: You got some bangers.
2: In Scottish news, a Scotland man named Kevin Doofus was arrested for driving while under the influence of cannabis. Officers stopped him on a highway before he failed a drug test. Doofus has been banned for driving for 3 years.
5: In Miami? Was he here?
2: You can't smoke pot. 3 years? Can you imagine just for smoking weed?
5: Three years?
2: Oh, yeah, man. Hey, the Rolling Stones, greatest marketing band of all time. They're now collaborating with over their new album, Foreign Tongues, with NASCAR. And I want this officially licensed co-branded NASCAR merch, including T-shirts, a sweatshirt, and a racing jacket. I'd love to have the racing jacket.
5: Did you see they're also dropping a podcast?
2: Yes, and with Keith and Mick and Ronnie Wood. I'll be listening to it. It's the Stones, mate. Tonight, the fifth season premiere of The Bear at 9 o'clock on FX. I'm three seasons behind. Will I ever?
5: I've heard nothing but good things, and I still haven't watched a second.
2: Oh, it's awesome. If you're a foodie, it's really good. Jimmy Walker, 79 today. Dynamite! Punk wouldn't say it in our studio.
5: Punk.
2: And Carly Simon is 83.
5: Damn.
2: Remember that song, You're So Vain? Who did she write it about? You probably think this song is about you.
4: Don't you?
2: There you go. Warren Beatty. And that's today's Lightning Round.
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22: Mike's awful.
2: List.
22: Of the week.
2: Of the week.
4: Yeah, the best moments during vacation. Because it's usually not the moments you think they're going to be. It's not when you're on the beach. It's not when you're on the roller coaster or on the boat.
2: You know what for me it is? And I haven't heard your list. I don't know what it is. It's about day three. Because I have something in my life called vacation mode. And you can't get into vacation mode day one. There's no...
4: I'm already in vacation mode.
2: Nah, it takes you a few... You have to shake off the... You've been working and you're stressed and the travel part of it to where you get... Maybe you wake up, maybe you are at a bar or on a beach somewhere and you go, oh, I didn't think about email. I didn't look at my phone. I'm on a boat. I'm sailing out and I'm like, we're in vacation mode. I know when it happens, I can feel it. And it's mostly when I go to tropical places. It doesn't happen to me a lot when I'm in Europe because I feel like we're always like, go, go, go, run, move.
4: So there's not really much relaxing on, it seems, on your European vacations.
2: No, we don't, it's not like I'm going to museums every 10 minutes. We don't do any of that, really.
4: But you're never just spending one day in one spot, typically, right?
2: We spend 3 hours at a table. You know?
4: All right, maybe not.
2: Yeah, I mean, so I like to sit on a balcony and overlook a beautiful vista. Is that wrong?
4: No.
2: Like this year, we're going to a place called Puglia, a place I've never been, which is exciting for me. It's the heel of the boot of Italy, or some would say Italy.
5: The heel of the boot?
2: You know, Italy's considered a boot?
5: Yeah.
2: The heel.
5: Okay, I didn't know what people want. Okay, all right.
2: What are you asking? What are you saying right now?
5: No. It's just like, why are we against, like, it's Italy.
2: Whoa.
4: Italy's okay. Italy, Paul.
5: I don't get the specificity of it.
2: Every region
5: is
2: completely
5: cool thing?
2: Different. You have Rome, the big city, the capital. Then you have...
5: Where's Corleone?
2: Sicily. It's an island where my families are from. The heel of the boot is very close to that. But anyway, we're going to a place called Ostuni and the White City. Pull up the White City.
5: There's
2: Ostuni right there.
5: Got it.
2: It's a white. That's why we're going, man. None of your people there.
4: The White City.
2: Pull up the White City in Ostuni, and you're going to see what it looks like. And we got a cool little hotel, and the rooms aren't expensive. It's actually a good deal, but the White City, Ostuni.
4: Ostuni.
2: Yeah, there you go. He's pulling it up on the big picture here. There it is. There's
4: all
2: the white.
4: White.
5: Well, it's like Greece.
4: Whoop-de-doo.
2: No, that's...
5: it looks like Greece.
2: It's a little village, and we're going to roam around the village.
5: Could you imagine a Hylian moves there and starts painting their neon white?
4: Oh, God. Yeah, what's the penalty for graffiti in that city?
2: I can't imagine.
4: You got to chop your hands off.
2: You got the mafia down there. They know we're doing any great. You do the graffiti, huh? Now we cut the hand off.
4: Italian. It looks like the kind of place you'd see used as a backdrop in...
2: One of my friends, Bobby Graffiti's going to come by. All right.
4: Lord of the Rings
2: so
4: or
2: anyway,
4: something.
2: Your list is...
4: Yeah, the best moments during the vacation. Like I said, it's not the moments you always think of. For me, like I said a minute ago, the night prior to leaving when you're packing up, you're at home drinking... blasting music, everyone's in a good mood, you're packing up the car, but you're relaxed because there's no rush. The morning of departure,
2: can you bring this up to my wife? Because I want her to try to be relaxed.
4: Like, what's she get so tight up? Like, making sure, like, do you have your toothbrush? Do you have your deodorant?
2: Just like the house.
4: Making sure everything's in
2: place. Everything's got to be ready in the house. I don't understand it. She makes me so stressed. I love her to death. Like, but before we leave, like, for the summer, if we're going to Maine or whatever... It's just, she can't, I go, what? We had this conversation last night.
4: You lock the doors, you check the stovetop.
2: I don't have to say, what else do you need to do? She's like, I have to have everything ready. I'm going to be gone
4: for 6 weeks.
2: What?
5: Louis C.K. has a great bit about how his favorite moment in the vacation, after all the stress of packing and loading the car, is that when everyone's loaded in the car and you close the trunk, that walk from the trunk to your car,
4: front seat.
5: To your driver's seat.
2: That's
5: that is the most relaxing part of the vacation.
4: I will say, as a kid, when your dad wakes you up at 6 a.m. to pack the car to go to the beach, that's stressful. And
2: why?
4: You're tired. Once I got in the car, we're driving, I felt good. But my dad, like your wife, was always stressing me out, packing the car up, and he's got to pack the trunk perfectly. God forbid.
2: Just
4: it's
2: to
4: not...
2: go to the beach? What do you bring?
4: I mean, with the full family, it's a lot of stuff.
5: You got the tent.
2: I guess I grew up down here, so we speak. The beach is right. Well, wait, we're not all Dominican.
5: You got the chairs. Okay, you got the spaghetti.
4: Don't forget the raft. Don't forget your boogie boards.
2: All right, so. That's
4: number one. Number two, that first drink could be a beer, could be a cocktail. When you get to the room, throw down your luggage and you're there.
5: Oh, that drop once you walk into the room. I know it's not what you're saying.
4: But kind of, yeah, the drop.
2: No, I don't get that because I have to have my wife has to first
4: oh, my God. You need to start traveling without Jesus. That's what I'm learning.
2: She's got to have the bedspread removed. Then she's going to go tell the housekeeper, don't put this thing back on the bed. It's going to stay in the corner. And then she's got to wipe down the remote.
5: Oh, man.
2: Do you
4: wait in the hall until she's done?
2: No, I'm at the lobby bar. I sit at the lobby bar, and I'm like, I'll go up in 40 minutes.
4: Once she's done that, when you crack open that first drink, maybe it's just a seltzer that's already in the fridge or
2: I like to do
4: mini bottles.
2: Maybe I'm different, but when we get to the hotel, I'll let her. Before I even check in, I like to go to the right to the little lobby bar and sit down and have a Negroni.
4: Even with all your luggage sitting next to
2: you? Nah, bring it to the room. Go. I'll be up in a minute. Here's 20.
4: I mean, I like to go to the bar, but I like to drop everything in the room.
2: I have a drink in the room?
4: A drink. Yeah, just to kick things off.
2: Don't touch that mini bar.
4: Oh, yeah, I probably brought something with me.
2: Okay, you're a Neanderthal.
4: Secondly, very close
2: to this.
4: I show
2: up at the Westin Excelsior in Rome with a cooler of red and white.
4: Fireball pint on ice. Similar to this, that first dump. When you get to the room, you've been holding it all day.
2: You and I have different vacation ideas.
4: Especially like when I'm traveling back up to Maryland, I've been driving all day long. I get to the Holiday Inn Express. I drop everything. I go in that bathroom. It is magic.
5: I'll tell you what. I actually have a very. This hits me. There's a thing about this topic that hits me. It's too gross to say on the air. But this, what you're saying right now, talking about vacation-related dumps, I have something about myself.
2: I can't imagine why the show doesn't work when I'm not here.
5: But I'm not saying it because it's too gross.
4: Are we talking me time?
5: No. No.
4: Diaz gets to the room.
5: My body won't fully evacuate while I'm on vacation, so my first one when I get home always...
4: A lot of people deal with that.
2: I don't know what you guys are doing, man. I'm perfectly normal. What I'll do is I'll get to the hotel. I'll be like, hey, look, you might want to get in there first.
4: I'm about to destroy
5: I go to the lobby. I actually go to the lobby. I care about my family. Yeah. I go to the lobby. I'm not going to poison them.
2: Dude, we stayed at a hotel one time that was kind of an open-air hotel with...
4: Open air.
5: I like that.
2: Yeah,
5: that's cool.
2: It was open.
5: Oh, an Embassy Suites.
2: It was open air, overlooking these mountains. Beautiful, right?
4: Oh, like the exterior, like your balcony.
2: Yes.
4: Kind of just walk right out.
2: Yes, okay. And you had to have a net, with a net covering you at night so the bugs didn't get you. But the bathroom didn't have a ceiling.
4: F that.
2: Right. It was
5: rained.
2: No. It was in your room, but it wasn't a private room. It just had a wall between like the bed and the toilet. So like if you were doing number two, you could sit there and say, hey, honey, what's going on? She's right watching TV and you're in there with just a little half 4 foot wall blocking. I swear.
4: Oh, my God.
2: And my wife was like, I had to leave the room every time. And by the way, I was cool with that. As far as I know, after 30 years of marriage, Gina has never gone number two. And I'm happy with that.
4: Insane. At 40 plus, how many years now? 43?
2: What?
4: Gina? No, 30. You said you had a big anniversary coming
2: 30.
4: Up. 30.
2: Yeah.
4: Never once got a whiff
2: nope.
4: of anything.
2: Not that I'll
4: that
2: admit.
4: That is miraculous.
2: Back to the Mike's Awful List of the Week.
4: Yeah, best moments during your vacation when you get back to the room. You just had a great day at the beach, or maybe you're out exploring the town. You get back to the room in the evening. You take a hot shower, plop on the bed for 30, 40 minutes. have a beer before you go back out again. That respite.
2: I do like the late afternoon chill for a couple of hours. Yeah. I got a problem with my friend Anthony Bruno, who I travel with. He doesn't like to go out to dinner at night. A man who has made his fortune owning restaurants where people go out to dinner at night.
5: He doesn't?
2: He likes to go to a big meal around 2, 3 in the afternoon and then drink the rest of the day kind of a thing. And then maybe 8, 9 o'clock at night, what he says, I'm going to go pick. Maybe get a slice of pizza, something nice. But we don't need to sit down and have a whole meal at night. And me and Julie are like,
4: we're freaking starving, man.
2: I would like to eat. You know, our bodies are accustomed to eating dinner at night. No. When you're in Europe, you eat them in the daytime. I go, how come the restaurants are open at night?
5: Yeah, that doesn't make sense. it's funny. In Spanish, we say picar, like picando. It's to pick. That's what we call snacking.
2: Oh.
5: So it's funny that he made it in English. He's going to pick.
2: Going to have a little pick.
4: And my final one here, best moments during vacation, the late night pizza on the bed after you've been out drinking all night and you forgot to, get something. You ate dinner, like Paul said earlier, but you're starving. You get a carry out on the way back to the room, and you eat it there.
2: I don't do that.
4: And then you collapse.
2: That's
4: into the
2: your
4: bed.
2: Best moments on vacation?
4: I love that moment.
2: What about
4: when you're just pigging out in the room? Maybe it's cheesesteak.
2: What about discovering a new place, a new city? Going to see some historic.
4: Burger King on the bed for me.
2: Thinking about your vacation. What do you? Like
4: well, I'm trying to think of the lesser known moments that
2: when you went. The last vacation I can think about is you and the girl went down to Panama and you guys went to some cool island. And the best thing you did was lay in the room and eat Burger King.
4: Well, it was different. There was, we were out in the boat the entire time.
2: You didn't mention that in your top.
4: Well, because those are obvious ones. Oh. I'm talking the little moments that you don't really think of, but you should cherish because they are unique to your vacation.
1: Bye-bye.
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0: 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Scorpions coming home to Las Vegas, celebrating over 60 years as a band. Buck Cherry will be at the show September 26th, Planet Hollywood in Vegas. 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

Getting crude on a totally 80s lunch, big 105.9. They'll be at the I Think with Extreme and Tesla August 14th. This guy, just a week or so ago, got inducted into the Songwriters Hall of Fame. Kenny Loggins on big.

0: 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He'll be at the Parker in September. And in the 8 o'clock hour, Def Leppard tickets. They'll be at the Hard Rock Live in October. 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

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While some of the concessions at Miami Stadium for the FIFA World Cup are anywhere from, a 5-pound empanada that's $40, tater tots covered in caviar for $75, a $22 Twinkie cheeseburger, might get some better deals at the FIFA watch party with Big and Diaz this Saturday. 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

0: 5.9, it is me, Kimba. 4-pack of tickets for you into Dave & Buster's All Day Red, White, and Play Fest going on next Friday the 3rd. 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

5.9. Steve Winwood with John Fogerty, September 20th at the Hard Rock Live. And these guys will be there October 15th. Tell you how you can score tickets before this hour's over. It's Def Leppard on Big.

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Castro Nova Show tomorrow morning. Robin Trower tickets in the 7 o'clock hour. His show September 15th at the Parker. And then Def Leppard tickets going out in the 8 o'clock hour. That show October 15th at the Hard Rock Live. The night after, these guys will be there for their Final Frontier tour. It's Journey on Big 105.9.

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John Mellencamp set to appear this weekend at the Kennedy Center, along with Jay Leno and a ton of comedians, when Bill Maher receives the Mark Twain Prize for American Humor. This happens on Sunday. And if you can't make it to New York City, Netflix announced they will stream the event starting July 21st. Good afternoon. It's Big 105.9.

Getting through this Thursday together. Hope it's a good one for you. Hi there, Jody and Big 105.9. A previously unreleased longer version of Petty's Breakdown coming out tomorrow. It will be part of this release due out later this year that will celebrate the 50th anniversary of Petty and the Heartbreakers' self-titled debut LP,

I watched this great interview with ZZ Top's Billy Gibbons today. Never heard this story before, but apparently he spent an entire evening with Prince. It was in the back room of a Manhattan restaurant. The two spent the evening talking about guitar techniques and swapping gear secrets until the early hours of the morning. Yeah, Billy says it was like 4 or 5 a.m. before it ended. It's Big 105.9.

0: Scottish soccer fans leaving Miami with fond memories. Oh, they had a blast, bagpipes and all, right? On South Beach, it's Jody Big, 105.9. Yeah, the Tartan Army did show up at Hard Rock Stadium last night to watch Scotland play Brazil. Brazil did win. One fan saying Miami has been very friendly, so they are loving life. And World Cup action continues at Miami Stadium this Saturday. It's Portugal versus Colombia with a kickoff at 7:30. 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

Florida inviting everyone to celebrate the 4th of July outdoors with free day admission at state parks. Yeah, this happens July 3rd through the 5th. Now, you should know camping and rentals still cost extra. Big crowds are expected. So go ahead and plan ahead. Thanks for sharing the workday with us. 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

Def Leppard headed back to South Florida, sending you to that show, Hard Rock Live, in October. Win your tickets with the Paul Castronovo Show tomorrow morning. 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From Big,

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AC/DC made a big announcement that after doing a few pop-up bars on their last run through North America, now every city on this summer's trek will get their own power-up pop-ups that will feature exclusive merchandise. No Florida dates. What's up with that? Looks like the closest they come to us, that's in Atlanta in August.

0: Thanks for sharing the workday with us. It's Big 105.9. Hope it's a good one. Hey there, it's Jody Ann. Are you ready for a Dollarita? They are back this summer over at Applebee's, celebrating America's 250th birthday. They are bringing back their famous $1 Dollarita margaritas in July. 10-ounce drink made with tequila, triple sec, and lime will be available all day, every day at participating locations for guests 21 and older.
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rocking the workday. Big 105.9 Bon Jovi getting ready to kick off their first tour in many years. Well, John had to undergo surgery, so he says it was a complete success. He's better, feeling great. They're doing 9 shows at MSG in New York City.

Toy Story 5 expected to remain the number one flick at the theaters this weekend. And I hear it's not just for kids. Adults are loving it too, but opening this weekend, it's Supergirl and Jackass. Best and last, it's Big 105.9.

World Cup action continues at Miami Stadium this weekend on Saturday. It's Portugal versus Colombia with a kickoff at 7:30. 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

0: 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Hope it's been a good one for you. 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Diaz from the Paul Castronovo show, he will be there. 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

The NBA draft is over. Day two wrapped up yesterday. The Heat took Louisville guard Ryan Conwell for the 37th pick. NBA regular season officially gets underway coming up October 20th. 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

0: Adam having a terrific day. He scored the cash, $2,500.
1: Yeah.
0: Right?
1: Yeah. That's awesome. Been trying for, ever since you guys started this contest, I've been trying. Hi, I'm Adam. 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
0: Yeah, that's all it takes. Hang with us because the next keyword to win, that's coming up. 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

0: Pre-orders started today for Grand Theft Auto 6. Yes, we finally know what the price will be. It's Big 105.9. Hey there, Jody. And Rockstar Games announced it will cost gamers $80 to buy the basic single-player version of the game. Now, in the meantime, Grand Theft Auto 6, the Ultimate Edition, that will cost $100. And like I said, pre-orders started already today. 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

Been a really big year for Billy Idol. First, he received that Lifetime Achievement Award at the American Music Awards. Huge honor. And now he will be inducted into the Rock and Roll Hall of Fame with his longtime guitarist, Steve Stevens. Ceremony happens in November. It's Big 105.9.

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0: 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It's the 250K USA giveaway with Big 105.9. 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

First, the Stones teamed up with the FIFA World Cup to promote their upcoming album, Foreign Tongues. Now they've turned to an American sport. NASCAR banned and the Racing League announced that two limited edition vinyl releases of Foreign Tongues with the NASCAR-themed covers will be available. Comes out July 10th. 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

If by some chance you're going to New York this weekend, you can get a close-up look at the Knicks Championship Trophy. Yeah, Tiffany's flagship store on Fifth Avenue has the Larry O'Brien Award on display. You know, they designed the very first one back in 77. Find it on the sixth floor during regular store hours, only through this Sunday. 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

Seems like so long ago, but yet I remember this. Back in 1993, on this date, Bruce Springsteen was the surprise guest on David Letterman's final show on NBC's Late Night. Thanks for driving home with us. 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

0: Gearing up to celebrate America's 250th. It's big, 105.9. Hey there, it's Jody and Mega Millions. A big jackpot up for grabs tomorrow night because no one won on Tuesday. Grand prize does roll over. Drawing tomorrow right now sitting at $489 million. If you take the cash option, that's over $220 million. Good luck if you play.
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Four is New York. 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

0: Romantics with Joey and Bruce from the Kids. I'm not kidding. Coming our way. Hi there, Jody and Big 105.9. I'm definitely going to this show in West Palm, I Think Financial Amphitheater, coming up July 31st. Now, you can win your tickets to see Robin Trower at the Parker in September. Just listen tomorrow morning in the 7 a.m. hour to the Paul Castronovo show to win your tickets.
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Well, I guess you can call it an upset because Germany was the clear betting favorite heading into the matchup today against Ecuador, but Ecuador beat Germany 2-1. Team USA plays tonight at 10, final match of the group stage for them. Team USA, big one.

Well, America's birthday is next weekend, and we are celebrating their 250th. And doing the most American thing we can think of, and that is giving you cash. I'll explain how to win some of it next. 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

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One of them was atrophying. He had a procedure done, explained the whole thing. 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

0: 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Not during the Beastie Boys' active years, not since they called it quits many years ago. No solo albums for Mike D. Well, that's all going to change. Late August, he's going to put out his debut solo album. Excited about that. Big 105.9.
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So if you're a Beasties fan, you're going to love it. Again, it's out late August. Big 10.

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